0: 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It's a weekend of celebration. 20th Annual Ride for the Troops, June 5th through the 7th at the Eagles Club. 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
10: Lows dip down to about 54 tonight under mainly cloudy skies. Winds out of the southeast, 8 to 15 miles per hour. A blend of clouds and sun tomorrow. High temperatures reach up to 83. Mainly cloudy skies expected tomorrow night. Lows dip down to about 54. And that's your forecast. I'm weatherology meteorologist Paul Frombly. Get the latest weather updates online at MinnesotaDailyWeather.com. Right now, 77.
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0: 94.3 and AM 1300, The Legends. NASCAR is back this coming Saturday and Sunday. They'll head to Tennessee in the Nashville Speedway. O'Reilly Auto Parts Series for Saturday. Sports Illustrated Resorts at 6:30. And the Cracker Barrel 400 Sunday at 5 for the NASCAR Cup Series. Right here. 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
2: Fox News, I'm Angelo Bavaro. President Trump is still weighing a peace deal with Iran.
3: The White House says that the president will not make any deal unless it satisfies America's hard lines. And that, of course, the main one is that Iran cannot have a nuclear weapon.
2: Fox's Alex Hogan. New Jersey Governor Mikey Sherrill with a message for anti-ICE protesters today.
4: I urge those protesting outside of Delaney Hall to bring the temperature down.
2: Clashes with officers sometimes turning violent have been ongoing outside the Delaney Hall ICE detention facility.
5: On Friday, acting U.S. Attorney General Todd Blanche shared pictures of bloody wounds and bruises, announcing that one man had been charged for kicking and biting ICE agents.
2: Fox's C.B. Cotton. Protesters allege poor conditions inside that facility. 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
12: North Country weather.
13: Lows dip down to about 54 tonight under mainly cloudy skies. Winds out of the southeast, 8 to 15 miles per hour. A blend of clouds and sun tomorrow. High temperatures reach up to 83. Mainly cloudy skies expected tomorrow night. Lows dip down to about 54. And that's your forecast. I'm weatherology meteorologist Paul Frombly. Get the latest weather updates online at MinnesotaDailyWeather.com. Right now, 77.
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Then I awake and look around me at these four gray walls that surround me. And I realize that I was only dreaming. For there's a garden, there's a sad old padre. Arm in arm we'll walk at daybreak, when again I'll touch the green, green grass of home.

0: 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It's the 20th anniversary. Ride for the Troops. June 5th through the 7th at the Bemidji Eagles Club. The weekend kicks off Friday night with the Eagles' famous walleye dinner, followed by a free live concert featuring Rick Adams.
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4: Lows dip down to about 54 tonight under mainly cloudy skies. Winds out of the southeast, 8 to 15 miles per hour. A blend of clouds and sun tomorrow. High temperatures reach up to 83. Mainly cloudy skies expected tomorrow night. Lows dip down to about 54. And that's your forecast. I'm weatherology meteorologist Paul Frombly. Get the latest weather updates online at MinnesotaDailyWeather.com. Right now, 77.
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1: I'm Carmen Roberts. Virginia State Police charged the driver of the bus that crashed on I-95 yesterday, killing five and injuring more than 40 with involuntary manslaughter. 48-year-old Jing Dong from Staten Island, New York. The NTSB's Tom Chapman tells reporters federal investigators are still looking into the crash.
2: We're looking for sleep issues, distraction issues, potential drug and alcohol issues.
1: New Jersey sets up safe zones outside the ICE detention center in Newark for people to protest peacefully, but that's not how it went last night.
3: Instead, we saw state police march in. They used shields and batons and then used pepper spray and flashbangs to try and clear the protesters out.
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10: Mainly cloudy skies expected tonight with lows around 54. Southeasterly winds 8 to 15 miles per hour. High temperatures reach up to 83 tomorrow. Sunshine mixed with clouds at times. Mainly cloudy skies expected tomorrow night. Lows dip down to about 54. And that's your forecast. I'm weatherology meteorologist Paul Trombley. Get the latest weather updates online.

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3: Country weather. Mainly cloudy skies expected tonight with lows around 54. Southeasterly winds 8 to 15 miles per hour. High temperatures reach up to 83 tomorrow. Sunshine mixed with clouds at times. Mainly cloudy skies expected tomorrow night. Lows dip down to about 54. And that's your forecast. I'm weatherology meteorologist Paul Trombley. Get the latest weather updates online at MinnesotaDailyWeather.com. Currently 76.
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I told him I was a poet, I was looking for the truth. 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

0: 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NASCAR is back this coming Saturday and Sunday. They'll head to Tennessee in the Nashville Speedway. 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And the Cracker Barrel 400 Sunday at 5 for the NASCAR Cup Series. 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
2: I'm Carmen Roberts. Virginia State Police charged the driver of the bus that crashed on I-95 yesterday, killing five and injuring more than 40 with involuntary manslaughter. 48-year-old Jing Dong from Staten Island, New York. The NTSB's Tom Chapman tells reporters federal investigators are still looking into the crash.
3: We're looking for, sleep issues, distraction issues, potential drug and alcohol issues.
2: New Jersey sets up safe zones outside the ICE detention center in Newark for people to protest peacefully, but that's not how it went last night.
4: Instead, we saw state police march in. They used shields and batons and then used pepper spray and flashbangs to try and clear the protesters out.
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12: Mainly cloudy skies expected tonight with lows around 54. Southeasterly winds 8 to 15 miles per hour. High temperatures reach up to 83 tomorrow. Sunshine mixed with clouds at times. Mainly cloudy skies expected tomorrow night. Lows dip down to about 54. And that's your forecast. I'm weatherology meteorologist Paul Trombley. Get the latest weather updates online at MinnesotaDailyWeather.com. Currently 76.
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0: 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It's the 20th anniversary. Ride for the Troops. June 5th through the 7th at the Bemidji Eagles Club. The weekend kicks off Friday night with the Eagles' famous walleye dinner, followed by a free live concert featuring Rick Adams.
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7: North Country weather.
8: Mainly cloudy skies expected tonight with lows around 54. Southeasterly winds 8 to 15 miles per hour. High temperatures reach up to 83 tomorrow. Sunshine mixed with clouds at times. Mainly cloudy skies expected tomorrow night. Lows dip down to about 54. And that's your forecast. I'm weatherology meteorologist Paul Trombley. Get the latest weather updates online at MinnesotaDailyWeather.com. Currently 76.
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1: Fox News, I'm Angelo Bavaro. Still awaiting word from President Trump on a potential peace deal with Iran.
2: The president underscoring his demand that Iran can never possess a nuclear weapon. Iran laying out its demands, with the parliament national security leader saying this week. Iran wants, quote, the right to enrich uranium, possession of enriched uranium, authority over the Strait of Hormuz, and the removal of sanctions.
1: That is Fox's Alex Hogan. Anti-ICE protests continue outside New Jersey's Delaney Hall Detention Center. Local officials have now set up a protected protest zone with barricades. Governor Mikey Sherrill.
3: We had put them off for at least one night, but we did not have a lot of time, and we knew that they were ready to engage in a way and clear out protesters.
1: Six people were arrested Friday night after clashes with police. 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
10: Mainly cloudy skies expected tonight with lows around 54. Southeasterly winds 8 to 15 miles per hour. High temperatures reach up to 83 tomorrow. Sunshine mixed with clouds at times. Mainly cloudy skies expected tomorrow night. Lows dip down to about 54. And that's your forecast. I'm weatherology meteorologist Paul Trombley. Get the latest weather updates online at minnesotadailyweather.com. Currently, it's 74 degrees.
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0: 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Then on Sunday, the 20th annual Ride Breakfast Buffet starts at 9 a.m. Recognition and Awards at 10:30 a.m., National Anthem at 10:55, and the kickstands up. 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It's a weekend of celebration. 20th annual Ride for the Troops, June 5th through the 7th at the Eagles Club. 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
4: North Country weather.
5: Mainly cloudy skies expected tonight with lows around 54. Southeasterly winds 8 to 15 miles per hour. High temperatures reach up to 83 tomorrow. Sunshine mixed with clouds at times. Mainly cloudy skies expected tomorrow night. Lows dip down to about 54. And that's your forecast. I'm weatherology meteorologist Paul Trombley. Get the latest weather updates online at MinnesotaDailyWeather.com. Currently, it's 74 degrees.
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0: 94.3 and AM 1300, The Legends. NASCAR is back this coming Saturday and Sunday. They'll head to Tennessee in the Nashville Speedway. O'Reilly Auto Parts Series for Saturday. Sports Illustrated Resorts at 6:30. And the Cracker Barrel 400 Sunday at 5 for the NASCAR Cup Series. 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
2: Fox News, I'm Angelo Bavaro. Still awaiting word from President Trump on a potential peace deal with Iran.
3: The president underscoring his demand that Iran can never possess a nuclear weapon. Iran laying out its demands, with the parliament national security leader saying this week. Iran wants, quote, the right to enriched uranium, possession of enriched uranium, authority over the Strait of Hormuz, and the removal of sanctions.
2: That is Fox's Alex Hogan. Anti-ICE protests continue outside New Jersey's Delaney Hall Detention Center. Local officials have now set up a protected protest zone with barricades. Governor Mikey Sherrill.
4: We had put them off for at least one night, but we did not have a lot of time, and we knew that they were ready to engage in a way and clear out protesters.
2: Six people were arrested Friday night after clashes with police. 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
12: Mainly cloudy skies expected tonight with lows around 54. Southeasterly winds 8 to 15 miles per hour. High temperatures reach up to 83 tomorrow. Sunshine mixed with clouds at times. Mainly cloudy skies expected tomorrow night. Lows dip down to about 54. And that's your forecast. I'm weatherology meteorologist Paul Trombley. Get the latest weather updates online at MinnesotaDailyWeather.com. Currently, it's 74 degrees.
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8: North Country weather.
9: Mainly cloudy skies expected tonight with lows around 54. Southeasterly winds 8 to 15 miles per hour. High temperatures reach up to 83 tomorrow. Sunshine mixed with clouds at times. Mainly cloudy skies expected tomorrow night. Lows dip down to about 54. And that's your forecast. I'm weatherology meteorologist Paul Frombly. Get the latest weather updates online at MinnesotaDailyWeather.com. Currently, it's 74 degrees.
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1: I'm Chris DeMeo. Anti-ICE protests continue outside a detention center in New Jersey.
2: They have not been running this facility well. They've not been running it competently. They have been increasing tensions in a way that's not helpful to public safety. This is not what we believe in here in New Jersey. We are doing our job. We are keeping the public safe.
1: Governor Mikey Sherrill, Homeland Security denies the allegations that the facility is not well run. Six people were arrested Friday night after skirmishes with police. President Trump reacting after several artists pulled out of his America 250 concert series.
3: He's floated the idea of canceling the concert and giving a speech instead.
1: Fox's Alex Hogan at the White House. Nearly two dozen are dead after a truck carrying refugees flipped over in Afghanistan. A government spokesman says that the truck fell into a ditch. America's listening to Fox News.
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10: Mainly cloudy skies expected tonight with lows around 54. Southeasterly winds 8 to 15 miles per hour. High temperatures reach up to 83 tomorrow. Sunshine mixed with clouds at times. Mainly cloudy skies expected tomorrow night. Lows dip down to about 54. And that's your forecast. I'm weatherology meteorologist Paul Frombly. Get the latest weather updates online at minnesotadailyweather.com. Right now, it's 72 degrees.
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5: North Country weather. Mainly cloudy skies expected tonight with lows around 54. Southeasterly winds 8 to 15 miles per hour. High temperatures reach up to 83 tomorrow. Sunshine mixed with clouds at times. Mainly cloudy skies expected tomorrow night. Lows dip down to about 54. And that's your forecast. I'm weatherology meteorologist Paul Trombley. Get the latest weather updates online at MinnesotaDailyWeather.com. Right now, it's 72 degrees.
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2: I'm Chris DeMayo. Anti-ICE protests continue outside a detention center in New Jersey.
3: They have not been running this facility well. They've not been running it competently. They have been increasing tensions in a way that's not helpful to public safety. This is not what we believe in here in New Jersey. We are doing our job. We are keeping the public safe.
2: Governor Mikey Sherrill, Homeland Security denies the allegations that the facility is not well run. Six people were arrested Friday night after skirmishes with police. President Trump reacting after several artists pulled out of his America 250 concert series.
4: He's floated the idea of canceling the concert and giving a speech instead.
2: Fox's Alex Hogan at the White House. Nearly two dozen are dead after a truck carrying refugees flipped over in Afghanistan. A government spokesman says that the truck fell into a ditch. 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
11: Mainly cloudy skies expected tonight with lows around 54. Southeasterly winds 8 to 15 miles per hour. High temperatures reach up to 83 tomorrow. Sunshine mixed with clouds at times. Mainly cloudy skies expected tomorrow night. Lows dip down to about 54. And that's your forecast. I'm weatherology meteorologist Paul Trombley. Get the latest weather updates online at MinnesotaDailyWeather.com. Right now, it's 72 degrees.
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10: Country weather. Mainly cloudy skies expected tonight with lows around 54. Southeasterly winds 8 to 15 miles per hour. High temperatures reach up to 83 tomorrow. Sunshine mixed with clouds at times. Mainly cloudy skies expected tomorrow night. Lows dip down to about 54. And that's your forecast. I'm weatherology meteorologist Paul Trombley. Get the latest weather updates online at MinnesotaDailyWeather.com. Right now, it's 72 degrees.
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Now let's just see just how much I give you.

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That's a wild scale of 10 to 1, friend. There ain't no

0: don't get what we want, we're going to end it a different way.
1: Any ICE protesters continue outside of New Jersey's Delaney Hall. ICE detention barricaded protected zones that were established. Governor Mikey Sherrill, though, is continuing to call for the center's closure.
2: They have not been running this facility well. They have not been running it competently. They have been increasing tensions in a way that's not helpful to public safety.
1: Six people who ended up clashing with police at Delaney Hall in Newark, New Jersey last night were arrested on Friday night. 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
3: 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That ticket? That was nothing. 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
9: Mainly cloudy skies expected tonight with lows around 54. Southeasterly winds 8 to 15 miles per hour. High temperatures reach up to 83 tomorrow. Sunshine mixed with clouds at times. Mainly cloudy skies expected tomorrow night. Lows dip down to about 54. And that's your forecast. I'm weatherology meteorologist Paul Trombley. Get the latest weather updates online at MinnesotaDailyWeather.com. Currently 68.
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0: 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Started off Friday night, Eagles Walleye Dinner at 6, Rick Adams Concert at 7. 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And Sean Wallen's Cash and King Show, 7:30 to 9:30. 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Then on Sunday, the 20th Annual Ride Breakfast Buffet starts at 9 a.m. Recognition and Awards at 10:30 a.m. National Anthem at 10:55, and the kickstands up. The ride starts at 11. It's a weekend of celebration. 20th Annual Ride for the Troops, June 5th through the 7th at the Eagles Club. 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
6: North Country weather.
7: Mainly cloudy skies expected tonight with lows around 54. Southeasterly winds 8 to 15 miles per hour. High temperatures reach up to 83 tomorrow. Sunshine mixed with clouds at times. Mainly cloudy skies expected tomorrow night. Lows dip down to about 54. And that's your forecast. I'm weatherology meteorologist Paul Trombley. Get the latest weather updates online at MinnesotaDailyWeather.com. 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
8: Hello, everyone. This is your Action News reporter with all the news that is news across the nation on the scene at the supermarket. There seems to have been some disturbance here. Pardon me, sir. Did you see what happened?
9: Yeah, I did. I was standing over by the tomatoes, and here he come, running through the pole beans, through the fruits and vegetables, naked as a jaybird. And I hollered over to Ethel. I said, "Don't look, Ethel." And it's too late. She'd already been incensed.
10: He comes.
9: Boogie-dee, boogie-dee.
10: There he goes.
9: Boogie-dee, boogie-dee.

0: This is your Action News reporter once again, and we're here at the gas station. Pardon me, sir, did you see what happened?
1: Yeah, Dave. I was just in here getting my tires checked, and he just appeared out of the traffic. Just come streaking around the grease right there. Didn't have nothing on but a smile. I looked in there, and Ethel was getting her cold drink. I hollered, "Don't look, Ethel!" And it's too late. She'd already been mooned. Flashed her right there in front of the shop or so.
2: He ain't rude.
1: Boogity, boogity.
2: He ain't rude.

0: Once again, your Action News reporter in the booth at the gym covering the disturbance at the basketball playoff. Pardon me, sir. Did you see what happened?
1: Yeah, deep. Hey, Tom, I was just going down there to get Ethel a snow cone. Here he come, right out of the cheap seats. Dribbling. Right down the middle of the court. Didn't have on nothing but his PS. Made a hook shot and got out through the concession stand. I hollered up at Ethel. I said, "Don't look, Ethel!" It was too late. She'd already got a free shot. Grandstand. Right there in front of the home team.
2: Well, yes, they call him the street.
0: Here it comes again. Who's that with it? Echo. Is that you, Echo?
3: He's just as proud as he can be.
0: What do you think you're doing?
3: Listen to me. He gonna give us a
0: key. You get your cone, dog.
3: Well, yes, they call him the street.
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0: 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NASCAR is back this coming Saturday and Sunday. They'll head to Tennessee in the Nashville Speedway. O'Reilly Auto Parts Series for Saturday. 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And the Cracker Barrel 400 Sunday at 5 for the NASCAR Cup Series. 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
2: Fox News, I'm Deborah Valentine. President Trump is speaking from the White House tonight on a potential peace deal with Iran.
3: I'm in no hurry. I'd like to say I'm in a hurry because, you know, gasoline prices are going to come tumbling down. But if you're going to be in a hurry, you're not going to make a good deal. And slowly but surely, we're getting, I think, what we want. And if we don't get what we want, we're going to end it a different way.
2: Any ICE protesters continue outside of New Jersey's Delaney Hall. ICE detention barricaded protected zones that were established. Governor Mikey Sherrill, though, is continuing to call for the center's closure.
4: They have not been running this facility well. They have not been running it competently. They have been increasing tensions in a way that's not helpful to public safety.
2: Six people who ended up clashing with police at Delaney Hall in Newark, New Jersey last night were arrested on Friday night. America's listening to Fox News.
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11: Mainly cloudy skies expected tonight with lows around 54. Southeasterly winds 8 to 15 miles per hour. High temperatures reach up to 83 tomorrow. Sunshine mixed with clouds at times. Mainly cloudy skies expected tomorrow night. Lows dip down to about 54. And that's your forecast. I'm weatherology meteorologist Paul Trombley. Get the latest weather updates online at MinnesotaDailyWeather.com. Currently 68.
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5: North Country weather. Mainly cloudy skies expected tonight with lows around 54. Southeasterly winds 8 to 15 miles per hour. High temperatures reach up to 83 tomorrow. Sunshine mixed with clouds at times. Mainly cloudy skies expected tomorrow night. Lows dip down to about 54. And that's your forecast. I'm weatherology meteorologist Paul Frombly. Get the latest weather updates online at MinnesotaDailyWeather.com. Currently 68.
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0: News, I'm Chris DeMeo. President Trump still not decided on a peace deal with Iran.
1: I'm in no hurry. I'd like to say I'm in a hurry because, you know, gasoline prices are going to come tumbling down. But if you're going to be in a hurry, you're not going to make a good deal. And slowly but surely, we're getting, I think, what we want. And if we don't get what we want, we're going to end it a different way.
0: The president on Fox's My View with Lara Trump. Anti-ICE protesters continue outside a detention center in New Jersey.
2: They have not been running this facility well. They've not been running it competently. They have been increasing tensions in a way that's not helpful to public safety. This is not what we believe in here in New Jersey. We are doing our job. We are keeping the public safe.
0: The governor of Mikey Sherrill. The final two victims found of this week's implosion of a Washington State paper mill. 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
3: History isn't just in textbooks. It's the story of us, the United States. 2026 marks 250 years of America. And throughout the year, Bill Hemmer takes listeners on a journey through the 250 most impactful moments in American history. 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
15: Mainly cloudy skies expected overnight with lows around 54. Winds out of the southeast, 8 to 15 miles per hour. Sunshine mixed with clouds at times. Sunday, high temperatures reach up to 83. Lows level off around 54. Sunday night, mainly cloudy skies expected. And that's your forecast. I'm weatherology meteorologist Paul Trombley. Get the latest weather updates online at minnesotadailyweather.com. Currently, it's 66 degrees.
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0: 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It's the never-ending giveaway because we are always giving away stuff. 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This is incredible. 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
8: Mainly cloudy skies expected overnight with lows around 54. Winds out of the southeast, 8 to 15 miles per hour. Sunshine mixed with clouds at times. Sunday, high temperatures reach up to 83. Lows level off around 54. Sunday night, mainly cloudy skies expected. And that's your forecast. I'm weatherology meteorologist Paul Frombly. Get the latest weather updates online at MinnesotaDailyWeather.com. Currently, it's 66 degrees.
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1: Bill walked me to my door last night, and he said, "Before I go, there's something about our love affair that I have a right to know." 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

0: 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Stay up to date on the forecast because you just never know. Minnesota summer weather can be, well, a little unpredictable. 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
1: News. I'm Chris DeMeo. President Trump still not decided on a peace deal with Iran.
2: I'm in no hurry. I'd like to say I'm in a hurry because, you know, gasoline prices are going to come tumbling down. But if you're going to be in a hurry, you're not going to make a good deal. And slowly but surely, we're getting, I think, what we want. And if we don't get what we want, we're going to end it a different way.
1: The president on Fox's My View with Lara Trump. Anti-ICE protesters continue outside a detention center in New Jersey.
3: They have not been running this facility well. They've not been running it competently. They have been increasing tensions in a way that's not helpful to public safety. This is not what we believe in here in New Jersey. We are doing our job. We are keeping the public safe.
1: The governor of Mikey Sherrill. The final two victims found of this week's implosion of a Washington State paper mill. 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
17: Mainly cloudy skies expected overnight with lows around 54. Winds out of the southeast, 8 to 15 miles per hour. Sunshine mixed with clouds at times. Sunday, high temperatures reach up to 83. Lows level off around 54. Sunday night, mainly cloudy skies expected. And that's your forecast. I'm weatherology meteorologist Paul Frombly. Get the latest weather updates online at MinnesotaDailyWeather.com. Currently, it's 66 degrees.
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7: Mainly cloudy skies expected overnight with lows around 54. Winds out of the southeast, 8 to 15 miles per hour. Sunshine mixed with clouds at times. Sunday, high temperatures reach up to 83. Lows level off around 54. Sunday night, mainly cloudy skies expected. And that's your forecast. I'm weatherology meteorologist Paul Frombly. Get the latest weather updates online at MinnesotaDailyWeather.com. Currently, it's 66 degrees.
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1: Fox News, I'm Deborah Valentine. As the U.S. continues to consider Iran's latest peace proposal, U.S. forces fire on a ship heading towards an Iranian port in violation of the U.S. blockade.
2: After issuing 20 warnings to a Gambia-flagged vessel trying to sail towards an Iranian port, a U.S. aircraft fired on the ship with a Hellfire missile, hitting the ship's engine room and disabling that vessel.
1: Fox's Jeff Paul reporting from Dubai. Two Carroll County Sheriff's deputies were fired upon Friday night during a welfare check. Carroll County Deputy Logan Utt died of his injuries. A massive manhunt is underway in Virginia for the alleged shooter, Michael Puckett. He is considered armed and extremely dangerous. More from Fox 8's Gretchen Spenger.
3: U.S. Marshals are offering a $10,000 reward for information leading to his arrest.
1: The second deputy was saved by his bulletproof vest. 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

0: 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The never-ending giveaway is on and it's official. 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
7: North Country weather.
8: Lows dip down to about 54 overnight under mainly cloudy skies. Winds out of the southeast, 5 to 10 miles per hour. High temperatures reach up to 83 Sunday. Sunshine mixed with clouds at times. Cloudy skies expected Sunday night. Lows level off around 54. And that's your forecast. I'm weatherology meteorologist Paul Frombly. Get the latest weather updates online at MinnesotaDailyWeather.com. Currently, it's 62 degrees.
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0: 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It's a Yacht Rock weekend on the mix. 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
1: Fox News, I'm Deborah Valentine. As the U.S. continues to consider Iran's latest peace proposal, U.S. forces fire on a ship heading towards an Iranian port in violation of the U.S. blockade.
2: After issuing 20 warnings to a Gambia-flagged vessel trying to sail towards an Iranian port, a U.S. aircraft fired on the ship with a Hellfire missile, hitting the ship's engine room and disabling that vessel.
1: Fox's Jeff Paul reporting from Dubai. Two Carroll County Sheriff's deputies were fired upon Friday night during a welfare check. Carroll County Deputy Logan Utt died of his injuries. A massive manhunt is underway in Virginia for the alleged shooter, Michael Puckett. He is considered armed and extremely dangerous. More from Fox 8's Gretchen Spenger.
3: U.S. Marshals are offering a $10,000 reward for information leading to his arrest.
1: The second deputy was saved by his bulletproof vest. 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
18: North Country weather. Lows dip down to about 54 overnight under mainly cloudy skies. Winds out of the southeast, 5 to 10 miles per hour. High temperatures reach up to 83 Sunday. Sunshine mixed with clouds at times. Cloudy skies expected Sunday night. Lows level off around 54. And that's your forecast. I'm weatherology meteorologist Paul Frombly. Get the latest weather updates online at MinnesotaDailyWeather.com. Currently, it's 62 degrees.
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He said the judge will be here any day. 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
0: 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heheheheheheheheheheheheheheheheheheheheheheheheheheheheheheheheheheheheheheheheheheheheheheheheheheheheheheheheheheheheheheheheheheheheheheheheheheheheheheheheheheheheheheheheheheheheheheheheheheheheheheheheheheheheheheheheheheheheheheheheheheheheheheheheheheheheheheheheheheheheheheheheheheheheheheheheheheheheheheheheheheheheheheheheheheheheheheheheheheheheheheh

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0: 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Stay up to date on the forecast because you just never know. 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
5: Lows dip down to about 54 overnight under mainly cloudy skies. Winds out of the southeast, 5 to 10 miles per hour. High temperatures reach up to 83 Sunday. Sunshine mixed with clouds at times. Cloudy skies expected Sunday night. Lows level off around 54. And that's your forecast. I'm weatherology meteorologist Paul Frombly. Get the latest weather updates online at minnesotadailyweather.com. Currently, it's 62 degrees.
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How old was I when I first seen old Rivers? I can't remember when he wandered around. Well, that old fella did a heap of work. Spent his whole life walking plowed ground. He had a one-room shack not far from us, and, well, we was about as poor as him. He had one old mule he called Midnight, and I trailed along after them. He used to plow them rows straight and deep, and I'd come along there behind, busting up clods with my own bare feet. Old Rivers was a friend of mine. The sun would get high and that mule would work, and old Rivers would finally say, "Whoa." He'd wipe his brow and lean back in the reins and talk about a place he's gonna go. He'd say, "One of these days, I'm gonna climb that mountain, walk up there among them clouds where the cotton's high and the corns are growing and there ain't no fields to plow." I got a letter today from the folks back home, and they're all fine, crops is dry. Down near them end, Mom said, "Son, you know old Rivers died. Sitting here now in this new plowed earth, trying to find me a little shade. With the sun beating down across the fields I see, that mule, old Rivers, and me. Now one of these days, I'm gonna climb that mountain, walk up there among them clouds, where the cotton's high and the corns are growing, and there ain't no fields to plow. With the sun beating down across the fields I see, that mule, old Rivers, and me.

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1: Fox News, and I'm Chris DeMeo. Still awaiting word from President Trump on his deal, on a peace deal with Iran that could put an end to the war.
2: The White House says that he met with top aides for about 2 hours in the Situation Room discussing the latest of this potential deal. The president underscoring his demand that Iran can never possess a nuclear weapon.
1: Fox's Alex Hogan. Two remaining missing victims are found after this week's implosion of a paper mill plant in Washington state.
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2: Lows dip down to about 54 overnight under mainly cloudy skies. Winds out of the southeast, 5 to 10 miles per hour. High temperatures reach up to 83 Sunday. Sunshine mixed with clouds at times. Cloudy skies expected Sunday night. Lows level off around 54. And that's your forecast. I'm weatherology meteorologist Paul Frombly. Get the latest weather updates online at MinnesotaDailyWeather.com. Currently 61.
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0: 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It's the never-ending giveaway because we are always giving away stuff. 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
5: North Country weather.
6: Lows dip down to about 54 overnight under mainly cloudy skies. Winds out of the southeast, 5 to 10 miles per hour. High temperatures reach up to 83 Sunday. Sunshine mixed with clouds at times. Cloudy skies expected Sunday night. Lows level off around 54. And that's your forecast. I'm weatherology meteorologist Paul Frombly. Get the latest weather updates online at MinnesotaDailyWeather.com. Currently 61.
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0: 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The 20th annual Ride for the Troops is next weekend, and it's a three-day event all at the Bemidji Eagles Club. For the 20th year, they are doing, of course, the walleye dinner at the Eagles Friday night at 6. They have Rick Adams starting at 7. Saturday, a car, bike, truck, and trike show. That's from 11 till 2 with live music 4 to 6. That's Fool's Gold. And then the ride is on Sunday. It starts with a buffet breakfast at 9 a.m., recognition and awards at 10:30, the national anthem at 10:55, and the kickstands up. The ride starts at 11, the 20th annual Ride for the Troops. It's next weekend, three big days. Log on today and find out more information. 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
1: News, and I'm Chris DeMeo. Still awaiting word from President Trump on his deal, on a peace deal with Iran that could put an end to the war.
2: The White House says that he met with top aides for about 2 hours in the Situation Room discussing the latest of this potential deal. The president underscoring his demand that Iran can never possess a nuclear weapon.
1: Fox's Alex Hogan. Two remaining missing victims are found after this week's implosion of a paper mill plant in Washington state.
3: As of this afternoon, our office has recovered and identified all 9 missing individuals, along with one that was transported to St. John's Medical Center.
1: Kellett's County Coroner Dana Tucker. 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
11: Lows dip down to about 54 overnight under mainly cloudy skies. Winds out of the southeast, 5 to 10 miles per hour. High temperatures reach up to 83 Sunday. Sunshine mixed with clouds at times. Cloudy skies expected Sunday night. Lows level off around 54. And that's your forecast. I'm weatherology meteorologist Paul Frombly. Get the latest weather updates online at MinnesotaDailyWeather.com. Currently 61.
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6: North Country weather.
7: Lows dip down to about 54 overnight under mainly cloudy skies. Winds out of the southeast, 5 to 10 miles per hour. High temperatures reach up to 83 Sunday. Sunshine mixed with clouds at times. Cloudy skies expected Sunday night. Lows level off around 54. And that's your forecast. I'm weatherology meteorologist Paul Frombly. Get the latest weather updates online at MinnesotaDailyWeather.com. Currently 61.
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In 49 and went to Detroit working on assembly line. The first year they had me putting wheels on Cadillacs. 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

Yeah, Red Rider, this is the Cottonmouth and the Psycho Billy Cadillac. Come on. Haul. This is the Cottonmouth and Negatory on the cost of this machine there, Red Rider. You might say I went right up to the factory and picked it up. It's cheaper that way.

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1: News. I'm Deborah Valentine. Homeland Security says NEI's protests have been quelled outside an ICE detention center in Newark, New Jersey. An update from Fox's Jackie Ibanez.
2: Video from earlier shows police deploying tear gas and flashbangs to disperse the large crowds. Several protesters were also seen being taken into custody. The scene has since calmed and the crowds have largely dispersed.
1: Newark's mayor has put in place a curfew each night from 9 p.m. to 6 a.m. within a half-mile radius of the facility. Anybody who violates it faces arrest. All 11 victims killed in Tuesday's chemical tank implosion at a packaging facility in Longview, Washington, now recovered. Cowlitz County Coroner Dana Tucker.
3: Our office immediately began preparing for what we knew would be one of the most significant tragedies our community has experienced since the eruption of Mount St. Helens.
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6: Lows dip down to about 54 overnight under mainly cloudy skies. Winds out of the southeast, 5 to 10 miles per hour. High temperatures reach up to 83 Sunday. Sunshine mixed with clouds at times. Cloudy skies expected Sunday night. Lows level off around 54. And that's your forecast. I'm weatherology meteorologist Paul Frombly. The latest weather updates online at minnesotadailyweather.com. Right now, it's 59 degrees.
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0: 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The never-ending giveaway is on and it's official. We're never going to stop giving stuff away. 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
4: North Country weather.
5: Lows dip down to about 54 overnight. Under cloudy skies, winds out of the southeast, 5 to 10 miles per hour. High temperatures reach up to 82 Sunday, a blend of clouds and sun. Lows level off around 55 Sunday night, overcast skies. And that's your forecast. I'm weatherology meteorologist Paul Trombley. Get the latest weather updates online at MinnesotaDailyWeather.com. Right now, it's 59 degrees.
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And that's why you never seen a unicorn to this very day.

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1: Fox News, I'm Deborah Valentine. Homeland Security says NEI's protests have been quelled outside an ICE detention center in Newark, New Jersey. An update from Fox's Jackie Ibanez.
2: Video from earlier shows police deploying tear gas and flashbangs to disperse the large crowds. Several protesters were also seen being taken into custody. The scene has since calmed and the crowds have largely dispersed.
1: Newark's mayor has put in place a curfew each night from 9 p.m. to 6 a.m. within a half-mile radius of the facility. Anybody who violates it faces arrest. All 11 victims killed in Tuesday's chemical tank implosion at a packaging facility in Longview, Washington, now recovered. Cowlitz County Coroner Dana Tucker.
3: Our office immediately began preparing for what we knew would be one of the most significant tragedies our community has experienced since the eruption of Mount St. Helens.
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9: Lows dip down to about 54 overnight. Under cloudy skies, winds out of the southeast, 5 to 10 miles per hour. High temperatures reach up to 82 Sunday, a blend of clouds and sun. Lows level off around 55 Sunday night, overcast skies. And that's your forecast. I'm weatherology meteorologist Paul Trombley. Get the latest weather updates online at MinnesotaDailyWeather.com. Right now, it's 59 degrees.
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0: 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It's a Yacht Rock weekend on the mix. 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
6: North Country weather.
7: Lows dip down to about 54 overnight under cloudy skies. Winds out of the southeast, 5 to 10 miles per hour. High temperatures reach up to 82 Sunday. A blend of clouds and sun. Lows level off around 55 Sunday night. Overcast skies. And that's your forecast. I'm weatherology meteorologist Paul Frombly. Get the latest weather updates online at MinnesotaDailyWeather.com. Right now, it's 59 degrees.
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1: Fox News, I'm Chris DeMayo. Still awaiting word from President Trump on his agreement on a peace deal with Iran that could end the war.
2: The White House says that he met with top aides for about 2 hours in the Situation Room discussing the latest of this potential deal. The president underscoring his demand that Iran can never possess a nuclear weapon.
1: Fox's Alex Hogan. Two remaining missing victims are found after this week's implosion of a paper mill plant in Washington state.
3: As of this afternoon, our office has recovered and identified all 9 missing individuals, along with one that was transported to St. John's Medical Center.
1: Cowlitz County Coroner Dana Tucker, still no word on what caused the blast. 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

0: 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It's the never-ending giveaway because we are always giving away stuff. 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This is incredible. 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
7: North Country weather.
8: Lows dip down to about 54 overnight under cloudy skies. Winds out of the southeast, 5 to 10 miles per hour. High temperatures reach up to 82 Sunday, a blend of clouds and sun. Lows level off around 55 Sunday night, overcast skies. And that's your forecast. I'm weatherology meteorologist Paul Trombley. Get the latest weather updates online at MinnesotaDailyWeather.com. Currently, it's 57 degrees.
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1: Fox News, I'm Chris DeMeo. Still awaiting word from President Trump on his agreement on a peace deal with Iran that could end the war.
2: The White House says that he met with top aides for about 2 hours in the Situation Room discussing the latest of this potential deal. The president underscoring his demand that Iran can never possess a nuclear weapon.
1: Fox's Alex Hogan. Two remaining missing victims are found after this week's implosion of a paper mill plant in Washington State.
3: As of this afternoon, our office has recovered and identified all 9 missing individuals, along with one that was transported to St. John's Medical Center.
1: Cowlitz County Coroner Dana Tucker, still no word on what caused the blast. 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
17: North Country weather.
18: Lows dip down to about 54 overnight. Under cloudy skies, winds out of the southeast, 5 to 10 miles per hour. High temperatures reach up to 82. Sunday, a blend of clouds and sun. Lows level off around 55. Sunday night, overcast skies. And that's your forecast. I'm weatherology meteorologist Paul Trombley. Get the latest weather updates online at MinnesotaDailyWeather.com. Currently, it's 57 degrees.
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6: Country weather. Lows dip down to about 54 overnight under cloudy skies. Winds out of the southeast, 5 to 10 miles per hour. High temperatures reach up to 82 Sunday, a blend of clouds and sun. Lows level off around 55 Sunday night, overcast skies. And that's your forecast. I'm weatherology meteorologist Paul Frombly. Get the latest weather updates online at minnesotadailyweather.com. Currently, it's 57 degrees.
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1: News. I'm Deborah Valentine. President Trump speaking from the White House Saturday evening as he considers Iran's latest peace proposal.
2: I'm in no hurry. I'd like to say I'm in a hurry because, you know, gasoline prices are going to come tumbling down. But if you're going to be in a hurry, you're not going to make a good deal. And slowly but surely, we're getting, I think, what we want. And if we don't get what we want, we're going to end it a different way.
1: Reuters reporting that state media in Iran says Iran's Revolutionary Guard Navy claims 28 vessels passed through the Strait of Hormuz in the past 24 hours, despite the U.S. military blockade. There's been no response from U.S. officials about the claim. Ukraine's military says it hit Russia's Saratov oil refinery overnight as fighting between Ukraine and Russia continues. The extent of the damage and potential injuries has not yet been released. 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
15: 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During a special meeting on Wednesday, Bemidji Area School Board approved several new contracts for 2025 through 2027. The United Food Services Workers Association will receive a $460 stipend for this year and a 2% salary increase next year. Total cost of 3.72%.

0: A mix of clouds and sun today with daytime highs approaching 82. Southeasterly winds 8 to 15 miles per hour. Lows dip down to about 55 tonight. Cloudy skies expected. Cloudy skies with a few peaks of sun tomorrow. Slight chance of thunderstorms. Highs level off around 79. And that's your forecast. I'm weatherology meteorologist Paul Frombly. Get the latest weather updates online at minnesotadailyweather.com. Right now, 55.
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0: 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The never-ending giveaway is on, and it's official. We're never going to stop giving stuff away. 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
5: North Country weather. A mix of clouds and sun today, with daytime highs approaching 82. Southeasterly winds, 8 to 15 miles per hour. Lows dip down to about 55 tonight. Cloudy skies expected. Cloudy skies with a few peaks of sun tomorrow. Slight chance of thunderstorms, highs level off around 79. And that's your forecast. I'm weatherology meteorologist Paul Frombly. Get the latest weather updates online at minnesotadailyweather.com. Right now, 55.
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0: AM 1300 and FM 94.3, The Legends. It's a Yacht Rock weekend on the mix. 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You can even do a shout out and you'll hear it during the show. 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
2: News. I'm Deborah Valentine. President Trump speaking from the White House Saturday evening as he considers Iran's latest peace proposal.
3: I'm in no hurry. I'd like to say I'm in a hurry because, you know, gasoline prices are going to come tumbling down. But if you're going to be in a hurry, you're not going to make a good deal. And slowly but surely, we're getting, I think, what we want. And if we don't get what we want, we're going to end it a different way.
2: Reuters reporting that state media in Iran says Iran's Revolutionary Guard Navy claims 28 vessels passed through the Strait of Hormuz in the past 24 hours, despite the U.S. military blockade. There's been no response from U.S. officials about the claim. Ukraine's military says it hit Russia's Saratov oil refinery overnight as fighting between Ukraine and Russia continues. The extent of the damage and potential injuries has not yet been released. 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
18: 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During a special meeting on Wednesday, Bemidji Area School Board approved several new contracts for 2025 through 2027. The United Food Services Workers Association will receive a $460 stipend for this year and a 2% salary increase next year, total cost of 3.72% increase. Similar terms agreed upon for bus drivers and other staff. Principals will have a $3,000 stipend for this year and a 2% increase next year, with a two-year cost of a 3.66% increase. Non-licensed staff, support services employees, and confidential administrative staff receive similar terms, with costs ranging from 2.63% to a 3.78% increase. A significant policy change includes removing the cap on retirement contributions, which has led to issues in hiring and retaining principals. The contract for custodial staff is still pending approval. They're hopeful that will be done yet in June. Superintendent Olson praised the collaborative negotiation process with all of the bargaining entities. 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
20: A mix of clouds and sun today, with daytime highs approaching 82. Southeasterly winds, 8 to 15 miles per hour. Lows dip down to about 55 tonight. Cloudy skies expected. Cloudy skies with a few peaks of sun tomorrow. Slight chance of thunderstorms. Highs level off around 79. And that's your forecast. I'm weatherology meteorologist Paul Trombley. Get the latest weather updates online at MinnesotaDailyWeather.com. Right now, 55.
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6: A mix of clouds and sun today, with daytime highs approaching 82. Southeasterly winds, 8 to 15 miles per hour. Lows dip down to about 55. Tonight, cloudy skies expected. Cloudy skies with a few peaks of sun tomorrow. Slight chance of thunderstorms, highs level off around 79. And that's your forecast. I'm weatherology meteorologist Paul Frombly. Get the latest weather updates online at minnesotadailyweather.com. Right now, 55.
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1: News. I'm Paul Stevens. The U.S. continues to consider Iran's latest peace proposal as U.S. forces fired on a ship heading toward an Iranian port in violation of a U.S. blockade.
2: After issuing 20 warnings to a Gambia-flagged vessel trying to sail towards an Iranian port, a U.S. aircraft fired on the ship with a Hellfire missile, hitting the ship's engine room and disabling that vessel.
1: And that's Fox's Jeff Paul in Dubai. Two Carroll County sheriff's deputies were fired on Friday night during a welfare check. Deputy Logan Utt died of his injuries. A massive manhunt is underway in Virginia for the alleged shooter, Michael Puckett, considered armed and dangerous.
3: U.S. Marshals are offering a $10,000 reward for information leading to his arrest.
1: And that's Fox 8's Gretchen Spengler. The second deputy was saved by his bulletproof vest. America is listening to Fox News.
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11: A mix of clouds and sun today, with daytime highs approaching 82. Southeasterly winds, 8 to 15 miles per hour. Lows dip down to about 55 tonight. Cloudy skies expected. Cloudy skies with a few peaks of sun tomorrow. Slight chance of thunderstorms. Highs level off around 79. And that's your forecast. I'm weatherology
12: 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Get the latest weather updates online at minnesotadailyweather.com. 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
15: 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His messages and the original inspiring music you'll be hearing resonate with insight and hope for today's radio audience. And this is your host, Michael Kinchalian, with an enthusiastic and warm welcome as we bring you another broadcast featuring the gospel music of the Old Fashioned Revival Hour Quartet and Chorus Choir, along with the fervent proclamation of the Word of God by Dr. Fuller. Today he'll be speaking about the Holy Spirit at Pentecost, and his message covers an entire chapter in the book of Acts. It's chapter 2, where we see the Holy Spirit empowering the disciples and where we find a so-called ignorant fisherman, Peter, delivering an amazingly effective sermon to an international crowd gathered in the city of Jerusalem. But why had thousands traveled to Jerusalem? Well, it was to celebrate the festival of Pentecost, which the Jews were required to observe 50 days after Passover. Well, that crowd experienced way more than they ever anticipated. And as you anticipate Dr. Fuller's message, we're going to bring you some uplifting gospel music by the Old Fashioned Revival Hour Quartet and Chorus Choir. And I'll return a little later on with our contact information and some additional comments. Here now is the Chorus Choir.

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Now see how well you can sing it through and lift up heavenly sunshine to the millions listening here.

spirit is moving me. If you'll hum in the background, I'm going to sing Heavenly Sunshine for you. Would you like to have me do it for you? All right, I'll try and do it. I won't promise it to be very good, but I'll sing for you.

0: 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The fact that many hundreds of you radio friends are assembled here today is evidence that there are still many of God's people who love the old-fashioned gospel and who need no outside attraction to cause them to come out to hear the Word of God. 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I'm sure you too wish to enroll in this gospel endeavor. 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

0: And now, Mrs. Fuller, are you ready? 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
1: Greetings, friends. From Tennessee, a man writes, a teacher there, dear Dr. Fuller, my mother-in-law, 81 years old, blind, an invalid, unable to attend services, listens regularly to your hour, making sure that it is turned on in time. But she has not the least trouble to get it, for my wife and I are both just as anxious to hear it as she is, and we're each one spiritually helped. The hour forms a bedrock foundation to help and keep us anchored to Christ in these chaotic and stormy days just before he comes. A minister in Rhode Island writes, dear Brother Fuller, your program has played a major part in re-strengthening my faith in the past months of my life. For nearly 2 years, I had left the ministry, and then came my wife's illness, and with it a strange awakening and a drawing back to my father and home. In your messages and music, I found a blessed spiritual warmth and a sense of genuine reality. They seemed to have a direct bearing on my life and circumstances. And then came the crisis. My dear one was taken home, where there is no pain, nor sorrow, nor tears. The following Sunday, after her homegoing, your entire program seemed to bear upon heaven with a blessed spirit of rest and hope. Your singers sang After the Storm, which for a moment dried my tears. What it meant to me in that dark hour, only the Lord knows. One of the joys of my soul has been the call back into His blessed service. From Denver. One night we walked into a drive-in restaurant and found 8 of our young people sitting around a table, and they were listening to the old-fashioned revival hour. We hurriedly found our place and listened with them, as we had missed the program that morning, and we always receive a blessing from it. From Connecticut, a man writes, dear sir, my wife and I listen to your hour every Sunday morning, and we appreciate it so much that we felt we should write and let you know. We are just a short time in this country from the town of Belfast in North Ireland, and your service reminds us so much of our own mission services at home. So keep the good work going, friend, and God bless you. An elderly lady writes this last letter from Michigan. Dear friends, a strange thing happened one Sunday lately. I was pretty low in spirit that Sunday morning, waiting for your program to come on. And as I sat there, I thought how I wished that the boys would sing, Just a Little Talk with Jesus Makes It Right. Well, pretty soon they began singing that song, and I just beamed. I was so pleased and happy, for I never heard any singing like the boys, and I love that song. Well, winter is on the way, when I'll be shut in again unless the streets are dry, as I must be very careful not to break any more bones. For after 70 years old, they don't heal very well. And that is all I shall have time for today, friend.
0: Let's stand, sing number 39, one verse, Sweet Hour of Prayer. Everyone taking part and remain standing for a word of prayer at the close. All together on number 39.

0: very happy again to have our son Dan with us on the platform of broadcasting the old-fashioned revival hour. I'm going to ask him to lead us in a word of prayer.
1: Our Heavenly Father, we thank Thee that in this day, when the hearts of the leaders of nations are failing because of fear of those things which may come to pass, and in these days, O Lord, when individuals are fearful at the thought of losing loved ones and possessions, we thank Thee, O Father, that we who have believed on Thy Son are founded upon Thee, the Rock. Our Heavenly Father, we thank Thee that our citizenship is in heaven, from whence also we wait for the appearing of our Lord Jesus Christ. Help us Christians so to live and so to act that we may give evidence of the fact that our treasure is in heaven. And Father, we pray Thy blessing upon this broadcast today. We pray that Thou will prepare the hearts of people who are listening in. May unbelievers be saved today, and may believers be comforted, for we ask it in the name of our Lord Jesus Christ. Amen.

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3: North Country weather.
4: Sunshine mixed with clouds at times today, with daytime highs approaching 82. Winds out of the southeast, 8 to 15 miles per hour. Cloudy skies expected tonight, lows around 55. Slight chance of thunderstorms tomorrow. High temperatures reach up to 79. Cloudy skies with a few peaks of sun. And that's your forecast. I'm weatherology meteorologist Kara Foster. Get the latest weather updates online at minnesotadailyweather.com. Currently 55.
5: You're listening to the Old Fashioned Revival Hour with Dr. Charles E. Fuller. Today he'll be teaching from Chapter 2 of the Book of Acts. It's all about the Holy Spirit's empowering ministry and the first sermon the Apostle Peter ever preached. So while you listen to more marvelous gospel music by the Old Fashioned Revival Hour musicians, you might want to turn to Acts chapter 2 and follow along as Dr. Fuller brings his message.

Mr. Green, I just wonder, before the quartet sings the next number, couldn't we all sing together, "There's a fountain filled with blood drawn from Emmanuel's vein, and sinners plunged beneath that flood lose all their guilty stain." Sing in the spirit, and you and Radioland, sing with us on the old-fashioned revival hour, all together.

0: Now with your Bibles open to the second chapter of Acts, speaking upon the Holy Spirit at Pentecost. We're now in a series of messages on the book of Acts, the outstanding book of the Bible on the subject of revival. Last Lord's Day, you remember, we spoke to you upon the second coming of Christ, based upon the 11th verse of the first chapter. This same Jesus shall so come in like manner as you've seen him go into heaven. God very graciously blessed the message last Sunday and the salvation of many precious souls here in the visible audience. But today, on the second chapter, the Holy Spirit at Pentecost, the meaning of Pentecost, the manner of Pentecost, the message of Pentecost. May I read the first four verses while you follow in your Bibles. And when the day of Pentecost was fully come, they were all with one accord in one place. And suddenly there came a sound from heaven as of a rushing mighty wind, and it filled all the house where they were sitting. And there appeared unto them cloven tongues like as a fire, that sat upon each of them. And they were all filled with the Holy Ghost, and began to speak with other tongues, as the Spirit gave them utterance. The Word of God teaches us that the Holy Spirit is a divine person, not an influence or power that we are somewhat or somehow to get hold of and use, but a divine person, the third person of the Trinity, who longs and desires to get hold of us and use us for the risen Lord's glory. The Holy Spirit longs to use us as witnesses unto the Lord in every part of the globe, in every sphere of activity, a field that is white under harvest. Now, this divine person came to this earth on the day of Pentecost. He has stayed here upon earth ever since. He is here now doing his threefold work as outlined in the 16th of John, verses 7 to 11. If you'd like to turn to those for just a moment, I want you to see what the work of the Holy Spirit is. We like to go right to the Word of God and read these things out of God's precious Word. Christ was at the Last Supper with his 11 disciples. Judas had gone out. He told the disciples as follows. This was before Calvary and before the morning of the resurrection. Nevertheless, I tell you the truth. It is expedient for you that I go away, for if I go not away, the Comforter will not come unto you. But if I depart, I will send him, not it. I will send him unto you. And when he is come, he will reprove or convict the world of sin and of righteousness and of judgment. Of sin, because they believe not on me. Of righteousness, because I go to my Father and you see me no more. Of judgment, because the prince of this world is judged. Furthermore, on the day of Pentecost, three distinct things were accomplished. First, the Holy Spirit made his advent into this world here to abide until the church, the body of Christ, is completed. And as Christ is now seated at the right hand of the Father, ever living to make intercession for us, so the Spirit is now locally abiding in the world, in a temple, a habitation of living stones. And every believer who has been reconciled to God through Jesus Christ, washed in his precious blood and loosed from his sins, the Holy Spirit has taken up his abode in your earthly temple. Or let me read these verses to you from the second chapter of Ephesians, 19th verse. Now therefore ye are no more strangers and foreigners, but fellow citizens with the saints and of the household of God, and are built upon the foundation of the apostles and prophets, Jesus Christ himself being the chief cornerstone, in whom all the building fitly framed together groweth unto a holy temple in the Lord, in whom ye also are builded together for an habitation of God through the Spirit. Second, The Holy Spirit will not leave this world or even one stone of that building until the age-long purpose of forming that temple is finished. When the last soul is saved that completes the body of Christ, Christ will come for his own. The Holy Spirit will be withdrawn. When that takes place, I do not know. We're 11th hour workers, and may God enable us to tell men and women more everywhere that God loves them, that Christ is their peace, and they can be made nigh by the blood of Christ. Again, Pentecost marked the empowering of that new body or organism called the church which is Christ's body, of which Christ is the head. 50 days previous, the Lord, on the night of the resurrection, went unto his disciples. And now notice the wording in John, and not have you turn to it. He said, "Peace, receive ye the Holy Spirit." You may not agree with this, but I believe that that was the birthday of the church. And 50 days later, at Pentecost, we have the empowering of the church for service. "But ye shall receive power after that the Holy Ghost is come upon you. Ye shall be witnesses unto me both in Jerusalem, Judea, Samaria, and unto the uttermost parts of the earth." Now, another thing, at Pentecost, the lives of the disciples were filled with the Spirit. That is, the Holy Spirit came upon the waiting disciples, empowering them for service. Now, the word Pentecost, for those of you who do not know, literally means the 50th day. That is, 50 days after the Lord rose from among the dead, the Holy Spirit, the third person of the Trinity, descended upon the assembled and waiting disciples in the upper room. Now, that is what I mean by the meaning of Pentecost. The coming of the Holy Spirit to empower His witnesses for service. I want you to notice, according to the second chapter, the manner of Pentecost in the second place. First of all, in verse 1, when the day of Pentecost was fully come, now notice, they were all with one accord in one place. No division, no strife, no contention. They were a unit, and they were bound together in the bonds of fellowship, one in Christ Jesus. Second, according to the 14th verse of the first chapter, we find that these waiting disciples all continued with one accord in prayer and supplication. And it's very interesting to note that Mary, the mother of Jesus, was with them also, and she was not put upon a pedestal above any of the disciples. Third, I want you to note further in this second chapter of Acts, the unity of willingness to do God's will, to be instruments, usable instruments in the Lord's hands. For in the fourth verse of the second chapter, we find these words. Now notice carefully. "And they were all filled with the Holy Spirit." Then something happened. And notice carefully. Don't read into it something that isn't there. "And began to speak with other tongues." How? "As the Spirit gave them utterance." Now an explanation of what tongues they spoke in is given to us beginning at the 7th verse. Let me read it to you. "And they were all amazed and marveled, saying one to another, Behold, are not all these which speak Galileans? And how hear we every man in his own tongue, wherein we were born? Parthians and Medes and Elamites and dwellers in Mesopotamia and in Judea and Cappadocia and Pontus and Asia and so forth." Those that were there upon the day of Pentecost heard these early disciples speaking in other tongues, tongues of the countries round about. Now that's very important. And we see, therefore, the manner of Pentecost, a unity of fellowship, a unity of prayer life, a unity of willingness to do God's will. Are you ready to do God's will? To present your body as a living sacrifice, which is your reasonable service, and to prove that good and acceptable and perfect will of God? And I want to say, as a word of personal testimony, the sweetest hours of my life
1: in fellowship with my Lord have been when I have been in the center of His will. Wonderful times of fellowship. All things working together for good. Times of fellowship of which I do not care to speak. They're too sacred. Now the message of Pentecost in the few remaining moments on the broadcast of the old-fashioned revival hour. I want you to notice beginning at the 14th verse. I'm just taking the mountain peaks of this marvelous chapter to whet your appetite. Notice the wording, but Peter, standing up with the 11, lifted up his voice and said unto them. And then follows one of the most remarkable sermons in the Bible, at the conclusion of which 3,000 souls were added unto the church. Peter, now Holy Spirit empowered, preaches the first sermon after Pentecost. What an impressive scene it must have been. Peter, the once vacillating, cold and hot disciple, at times despondent, at times discouraged, at times saying, I'll never forsake thee, Lord. I'll never deny thee. Peter, who wanted to be one of the leaders, if not the leader of the disciples, and have a tabernacle built for him, you know the record in the gospel. But on the night of the denial, he went out and he wept bitterly. And then the morning of Calvary, 3 days went by. Perhaps Peter said, all is lost, I've denied my Lord. And then come back the words from the risen Christ in the early hours of the resurrection morn. Go tell my disciples and Peter. Can't you feel the tenderness of those words? I'll never leave thee. I'll never forsake thee. And Peter, now notice it, please. Standing up with the 11, not in a place of preeminence, but in a place on the same plane of fellowship with the disciples. Standing up with the 11, he begins to preach. As I've looked over this message, oh, how it has thrilled me. How I realize that Peter quoted much from the Old Testament, especially from the prophecy of Joel and from the prophetic Psalms in relation to David. Listen to me. His sermon was filled with the Word of God, and he brought conviction to the hearts of the listener. Now, there are just 3 R's. In his sermon. And I'm going to give them to you without much enlargement. The 3 R's of every sermon. First of all, the resurrection of Christ, verses 24 to 26. I want you to notice, I'll read first of all, beginning at the 22nd verse. Ye men of Israel, hear these words. Jesus of Nazareth, a man approved of God among you by miracles and wonders and signs which God did by him in the midst of you, as ye yourselves also know. Him being delivered by the determinate counsel and foreknowledge of God, the cross wasn't an afterthought. A lamb slain from before the foundation of the world. Ye have taken, and by wicked hands have crucified and slain, whom God hath raised up, having loosed the pains of death, because it was not possible that he should be holden of it. And all through the messages of Peter and Philip and Paul and the epistles, you'll find much concerning the bodily resurrection of Christ from among the dead. I should enlarge just a little bit upon this. If Christ be not risen, 1 Corinthians 15 tells me, our faith is in vain. We would then of all men be most miserable. But thank God today, Christ is now risen, glorified at the right hand of the Father, ever living to make intercession for us. And I'm not serving a dead Christ upon a cross, but a living, resurrected, glorified Christ. The second R of Peter's sermon, the 38th verse. Based upon that marvelous truth that God has raised Christ from the dead as a sign of our justification, the next thing is repent. Repent and be baptized, every one of you, in the name of Christ. And the theme of repentance goes through the epistles. Paul preached repentance unto the Gentiles. This is not a message simply for Israel. Repent, except ye repent, ye shall likewise perish. And repent means to turn away, not only godly sorrow for your sins, but to turn away and forsake your sin. And then the third R, very closely related, the remission of sin. What is sin, quickly? The breaking of God's law, the transgression of God's law, the overstepping of the law, a departing from the right, a missing of the mark, coming short of God's standard of righteousness. And so the Bible says, listen carefully, young man, all have sinned and come short of the glory of God. All are included. All are guilty. There is none righteous, no, not one. There is none that doeth good. We've all come short of God's standard of righteousness. And so he puts in here sweetly the word remission. What does it mean? Freedom, pardon, deliverance, forgiveness, liberty. So I go back to Psalms 103:12, and I read these words. Remission of sins? Why, he has removed my sin. As far as the east is from the west, so far hath he removed my transgressions from me. Hallelujah. And so I'm happy today in the closing minutes to tell you that Christ died in your place instead, was buried and rose again the third day, that if you will repent and turn away from your sins, and truly be sorry for your sins, forsake your sins, our Lord will remove your sins and bring deliverance to you and give you liberty, putting your sins behind his back, never to remember them against you anymore. God's word says, he that heareth my word and believeth on him that sent me hath everlasting life, shall not come into judgment, but is passed from death unto life. Will you accept what God has done for you in Christ today and say, God, be merciful to me, a sinner, and save me for Christ's sake? Kneel right by your radio, right by your chair, right by your bed, and give your heart to God today. God bless you wherever you are.
2: Dear listening friend, were you thrilled as Dr. Fuller commented on Peter's declaration concerning the bodily resurrection of Christ? How wonderful also to be reminded that our risen Savior is at this very moment in heaven, ever living to make intercession for each of his precious redeemed followers. And that means you, if you're trusting Jesus who loves you and gave himself for you on the cross. But maybe you've never recognized your sinful condition and your desperate need of the Savior. No, the wages of sin is death, but the gift of God is eternal life in Christ Jesus our Lord, who had no sin of his own, but willingly offered himself and paid that death penalty for you. And now God's gift of forgiveness and eternal life is offered to you. But you must forsake your sin and receive God's gift by inviting Jesus to come into your life. 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You'll be asked to leave a message with your request. And our mailing address is the Old Fashioned Revival Hour, Post Office Box 92765, Pasadena, California, 91109. 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If you'd like to listen online to some of the previous hour-long broadcasts or to purchase those CDs, you can do that also. 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Now, in that case, you can always call or write for the information about our ministry and the resources that are available. 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Or using email, it's mail, spelled M-A-I-L, mail at ofrh.com. In drawing this program to a close, let me invite you to tune in again on this same station as Dr. Fuller continues teaching from the Book of Acts. Meanwhile, this is your host, Dr. Mike Hanchalian, wishing you God's richest blessing until we return with the next edition of the Old Fashioned Revival Hour.

KPMI Black Duck Bemidji, AM 1300 and translator W232 DS 94.3. The Legends.

Whispering as your announcer this morning. We are thankful that you are listening and glad that you are joining us. Delivering the message today is Pastor Kayla Billings. Leading the liturgy is Pastor Simon Fenson. Sarah Carlson is providing our music on the organ, with additional music provided by our choir. 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

0: We gather as we live in the name of the Father and of the Son and of the Holy Spirit.
1: Amen.
0: Good morning. It is my pleasure to welcome you to worship here this morning at First Lutheran Church in Bemidji, whether online or in person. We're glad to have you with us this day. The rose on the altar this morning is given in memory of Jane Thompson, who was interned yesterday in the Twin Cities, and we thank the Joy Group for sharing that with us here this morning. Please note we're holding a pie and ice cream social this afternoon at 1:30 here at the church in Fellowship Hall. All are welcome and encouraged to attend today at 1:30. Next Sunday, please note, we begin our 10 a.m. drive-in worship services out at the fairgrounds. So that means 8 a.m. service here at the church and then 10:30 at the fairground. Excuse me, 10 o'clock at the fairgrounds, and there's no 10:30 service here at the church. And remember to bring your pets with you next Sunday for the blessing of the animals, taking place at 10 a.m. at the fairgrounds. No snakes, bats, or spiders, please. There are other announcements in your bulletin, so please check those out. And today we are celebrating the liturgy for the Festival of the Holy Trinity. I'll invite you to stand and join with me in our gathering hymn 413, Holy, Holy, Holy.

0: Lord be with you.
1: And also with you.
0: We pray together. Almighty Creator and ever-living God, we worship your glory, eternal three in one, and we praise your power, majestic one in three. Keep us steadfast in this faith, defend us in all adversity, and bring us at last into your presence, where you live in endless joy and love. Father, Son, and Holy Spirit, one God, now and forever.
1: Amen.
0: And please be seated as we listen to our scripture readings.
2: A reading from the book of Genesis, chapter 1. When God began to create the heavens and the earth was complete chaos, and darkness covered the face of the deep, while a wind from God swept over the face of the waters. Then God said, "Let there be light," and there was light. And God saw that the light was good, and God separated the light from the darkness. God called the light day, and the darkness he called night. And there was evening, and there was morning, the first day. And God said, "Let there be a dome in the midst of the waters, and let it separate the waters from the waters." So God made the dome and separated the waters that were under the dome from the waters that were above the dome. And it was so. God called the dome sky, and there was evening, and there was morning, the second day. And God said, "Let the waters under the sky be gathered together into one place, and let the dry land appear." And it was so. God called the dry land earth, and the waters that were gathered together he called seas. And God saw that it was good. Then God said, "Let the earth put forth vegetation, plants yielding seed, and fruit trees of every kind on the earth that bear fruit with the seed in it." And it was so. The earth brought forth vegetation, plants yielding seed of every kind, and trees of every kind bearing fruit with the seed in it. And God saw that it was good. And there was evening, and there was morning, the third day. And God said, "Let there be lights in the dome of the sky to separate the day from the night, and let them be for signs and for seasons and for days and years. And let them be lights in the dome of the sky to give light upon the earth." And it was so. God made the two great lights, the greater light to rule the day and the lesser light to rule the night and the stars. God set them in the dome of the sky to give light upon the earth, to rule over the day and over the night, and to separate the light from the darkness. And God saw that it was good. And there was evening, and there was morning, the fourth day. And God said, "Let the waters bring forth swarms of living creatures, and let birds fly above the earth across the dome of the sky." So God created the great sea monsters and every living creature that moves of every kind, with which waters swarm, and every winged bird of every kind. And God saw that it was good. God blessed them, saying, "Be fruitful and multiply, and fill

0: waters and the seas, and let birds multiply on the earth. And there was evening, and there was morning, the fifth day. And God said, let the earth bring forth living creatures of every kind, cattle and creeping things, and wild animals of the earth of every kind. And it was so. God made the wild animals of the earth of every kind, and cattle of every kind, and everything that creeps upon the ground of every kind. And God saw that it was good. Then God said, let us make humans in our image, according to our likeness, and let them have dominion over the fish of the sea, and over the birds of the air, and over the cattle, and over all the wild animals of the earth, and over everything that creeps upon the earth. So God created humans in his image. In the image of God, he created them. Male and female, he created them. God blessed them, and God said to them, be fruitful and multiply, and fill the earth and subdue it, and have dominion over the fish of the sea, and over the birds of the air, and over every living thing that moves on the earth. God said, see, I have given you every plant yielding seed that is upon the face of all the earth, and every tree with seed in its fruit. You shall have them for food. And to every beast of the earth, and to every bird of the air, and to everything that creeps on the earth, everything that has the breath of life, I have given every green plant for food. And it was so. God saw everything that he had made, and indeed it was very good. And there was evening, there was morning, the sixth day. Thus the heavens and the earth were finished, and all their multitude. On the sixth day, God finished the work that he had done, and he rested on the seventh day from all the work that he had done. So God blessed the seventh day and hallowed it, because on it God rested from all the work that he had done in creation. These are the generations of the heavens and the earth when they were created. The word of the Lord. We will now read Psalm 8 responsively. O Lord our God, how majestic is your name in all the earth. When I consider your heavens, the work of your fingers, the moon and the stars you have set in their courses. Yet you have made them little less than divine. With glory and honor you crown them.
1: You have made them rule over the works of your hands. You have put all things under their feet.
0: All flocks and cattle, even the wild beasts of the field.
1: The birds of the air, the fish of the sea, and whatever passes along the paths of the sea.
0: O Lord our God, how majestic is your name in all the earth. A reading from 2 Corinthians chapter 13. Paul writes, finally, brothers and sisters, farewell. Be restored. Listen to my appeal. Agree with one another. Live in peace, and the God of love and peace will be with you. Greet one another with a holy kiss. All the saints greet you. The grace of the Lord Jesus Christ, the love of God, and the communion of the Holy Spirit be with all of you. The word of the Lord.
1: Thanks be to God.
0: Please rise as you're able for the gospel acclamation.

The Holy Gospel according to St. Matthew, the 28th chapter. Now the 11 disciples went to Galilee, to the mountain to which Jesus had directed them. When they saw him, they worshipped him, but they doubted. And Jesus came and said to them, "All authority in heaven and on earth has been given to me. Go, therefore, and make disciples of all nations, baptizing them in the name of the Father and of the Son and of the Holy Spirit, and teaching them to obey everything that I have commanded you. And remember, I am with you always to the end of the age." The Gospel of the Lord. I invite you to be seated.

Much better. I can see your faces. Have you ever taken a moment to try to think about the Trinity? We talk about Trinitarian language, and we know that the Trinity is referring to God as Father, Son, and Holy Spirit. But how would you describe it to someone who has no concept of the Trinity? To someone that is new and trying to understand who God is. Chances are pretty good that if given the opportunity to do so, you would quickly realize that the Trinity is not easy to explain or to describe beyond the very surface level. This idea of God being one but three all at the same time is a brain puzzle that doesn't seem to have an answer. And yet, this mystery is a core part of our theology, to our beliefs as Christians. Taking a different experimental approach, bring up the Trinity to kids. In trying to explain it, one quickly realizes how out of the world this seems when the looks on their faces are full of perplexion and amazement, as you can see the curiosity swirling in their mind, imagining one and three being the same. The Trinity, a mystery and also a recognition of God showing up. It's why we have this festival day in which we celebrate, a day that we call Holy Trinity Sunday. It is a day that recognizes the doctrine of the Trinity and our acknowledgement that there is one God in three distinct persons. And while it may be tempting to use this day for me to try to explain this doctrine to you of the Trinity, the reality is this is a case where the math just isn't mathing. But today is a great day to think about the ways in which the Trinity, the three beings of Creator, Redeemer, and Sustainer, have been and continue to be at work in our world while simultaneously calling each of us into action. Beginning with our first reading today, that of the familiar story of creation from Genesis 1, we recognize that the Creator has been at work since the very beginning. Even in the earliest days of creation, when the earth was void of life, God was working in the world, calling into existence the very parts of creation that we have come to know and to love. The sun and the moon, the water and the trees, the birds and the fish. And on that final day of creating, before the day of rest, we are reminded that God created humans with purpose, to tend to and to care for the world that God has created. Looking at the earliest stories of our faith, we see that God as Creator already had a plan for the way in which the world would be, a plan that placed humans in a position of caring for all that had been ordered from a place of chaos, and a call to follow in the footsteps of God, exercising dominion over all the earth as a way of experiencing the wonder and the awe of God's works. It is a call that has followed throughout all of humanity, and yet, sometimes we still struggle to see exactly how God is at work in the world. Most often, when I find myself in conversations with people about how and where they experience God, it leads back to nature. People begin to share stories about how when they are immersed in creation, surrounded by lakes and rivers, trees and mountains, oceans and plains, those are the moments when God feels the most present to them. There is this acknowledgement that there is something about the way in which the tranquility and beauty of nature brings us to this place of wonderment and awe, a place where God is revealed in a way that is different from everywhere else. And yet, we are reminded through the personhood of Jesus
that God doesn't just come to us in nature, but that God comes to us in our likeness, tying together the ideas that we were created in God's image while simultaneously remembering that God came to dwell among us in human form. Each and every one of us is created in the image of God, made with purpose to reveal God's love, shared in the personhood of Jesus with the world. And we see this throughout all of the scriptures, as God continuously calls people into service, as God recognizes the gifts within each individual and proceeds to find a way to encourage those gifts to be used to better creation and the world in which we live. Today, as we reflect on the Trinity and the way in which God has been active in our world, we must not forget that we are part of God's bigger plan. That God, in creating us, has sent us forth. And Matthew's gospel is a great reminder of this as we hear Jesus say in the Great Commission that as disciples, we are to go out into the world and make disciples, baptizing and teaching and remembering that God is with us always. So what does it look like when we as followers of Jesus today truly live out this Great Commission? When we recognize the ways in which our God-given gifts aren't simply something we have, but are instead something to be used and to be shared with the world. What does it look like to go out into the world, or rather out into Bemidji or even our own neighborhoods, and to make disciples? Here at the church, we've seen a small glimpse of this and what it can look like when we open our doors and invite people in to share meals like Wednesday suppers and summer cookouts, as we gather together and fellowship and break bread. But Jesus doesn't tell us to open your doors and tell people to come. Jesus tells us to go. Going is showing up in the neighborhood. It's walking to the neighborhood park and helping to make sure that the play area is safe and clean for families longing to gather. Going is taking a treat or introducing yourself to someone new and inviting them to be part of the opportunities in the area. Going is hearing the call and need for volunteers, and maybe stepping outside of your comfort zone to help make a difference at a school or a local nonprofit or a park or any of the many other places where help is needed in our community. When Jesus tells us to go, he is inviting us to celebrate with the man who has come in over the years asking for help, to celebrate that he has recently gotten a job. Jesus tells us to pray with him and to help him know that even though he might be unknown in the greater community, he is known here in this place and is loved by God because he is a beloved child of God. Going is recognizing that showing up to an event that may not be your favorite or that will be less than spectacular is important when you were asked by someone, because that might just be the message of love that they need, that reminder that they matter. To go out and to make disciples isn't to go out and to convert any person we see on the street, but to go out is an invitation to build community. You see, Jesus, in sending us out, wants us to find people to relate to show them what it means to be a Christian, not just by our words, but through our actions. To go out is to help the people of our world who are most in need to see that God is a God of love, always inviting us to be a part of God's family. This concern for others is the way in which we are called forth to serve.
when we gather around the table with those who are hungry and feed them, when we welcome those who feel exiled or lost, when we help people to see that their identity is in God and that they have already been given the gift of grace, that is when the kingdom of God is at its best. And when we get to see the power of God at work in our world today. And so here we are, finding ourselves immersed in this Holy Trinity Sunday, remembering that God in all three persons, Creator, Redeemer, and Sustainer, are calling us to get to work and to go and show up in our world, to go out and to find the people in need of God's love and to share the good news that there is nothing that they can do to separate them from the love of God. But with that, we also go, knowing that in showing up, the Holy Spirit is showing up with us, working and stirring up faith in each of us through the building and the establishing of relationships, in taking the time to show up and to listen and to care. Those are the moments when we see the ways in which the Holy Spirit has been revealed, guiding us and directing us along the way. Today, may we revel in the work of God, recognizing that the only things we need to know are that we are loved by God and that God promises to be with us always. As for the rest of it, go. Take a chance. Invite others to see and to experience God's great love woven together and shared in this beautiful mystery of the Trinity. Thanks be to God. Amen. Together we join in singing, Come Join the Dance of Trinity. It's hymn number 412.

0: As you are able, please rise as we join together in a confession of our faith in the words of the Apostles' Creed. I believe in God, the Father Almighty, creator of heaven and earth. I believe in Jesus Christ, God's only Son, our Lord, who was conceived by the Holy Spirit, born of the Virgin Mary, suffered under Pontius Pilate, was crucified, died, and was buried. He descended to the dead. On the third day, he rose again. He ascended into heaven. He is seated at the right hand of the Father, and he will come to judge the living and the dead. I believe in the Holy Spirit, the Holy Catholic Church, the communion of saints, the forgiveness of sins, the resurrection of the body, and the life everlasting. Gathered together by the Holy Spirit, we pray for the Church and the needs of the world. Holy God, we are in awe of your creative work. Continue that work in your Church, making us a new creation that proclaims your presence and love. Lord, in your mercy. Amen. Creator God, nature reveals your power and glory. Protect water sources, vegetation, and wildlife as reminders of who you are. Lord, in your mercy. Amen. Redeemer God, you call us to pray for those in authority. Guide our leaders to pursue the work of fostering peace and community. Lord, in your mercy.
1: Amen.
0: And sustaining God, you are mindful of your people in every circumstance. Heal those who are sick. Provide for all who hunger. Protect those in harm's way and comfort any experiencing hardship. Lord, in your mercy.
1: Amen.
0: Gracious God, we pray for the children of our Church and our community. Provide for their needs. Support their caregivers. Nurture their faith. Lord, in your mercy.
1: Amen.
0: Loving God, we give thanks for those who have died and claimed their baptismal promises. And especially today, we remember Jane Thompson. Strengthen us to live as they did in communion with you, Lord, in your mercy.
1: Amen.
0: Trusting you to receive all our prayers, we commend them, spoken and unspoken, to you, O God, through your Son, Jesus Christ, our Lord. Amen. The peace of Christ be with you always. Please share a sign of God's peace with one another.
2: The exchange of peace is an expression of grace we make with each other, a summary of the gifts given to us in the liturgy of the word. Making peace is a daily action in our lives. We do not need to wait to come to church on Sunday morning in order to make peace with our neighbors and our family members. Sharing God's peace is a daily opportunity.
0: And we will continue with our offering.

0: The Lord be with you.
1: And also with you.
0: Lift up your hearts.
1: We lift them to the Lord.
0: Let us give thanks to the Lord our God.
1: It is right to give our thanks and praise.
0: It is indeed right, our duty and our joy, that we should at all times and in all places give thanks and praise to you, Almighty and merciful God. You revealed your glory as the glory of the Father, the Son, and the Holy Spirit, equal in majesty, undivided in splendor, one Lord, one God, ever to be adored in your eternal glory. And so, with all the choirs of angels, with the church on earth and the hosts of heaven, we praise your name and join their unending hymn.

the night in which he was betrayed, our Lord Jesus took bread, gave thanks, broke it, and gave it to his disciples, saying, "Take and eat. This is my body given for you. Do this for the remembrance of me." Again, after supper, he took the cup, gave thanks, and gave it for all to drink, saying, "This cup is the new covenant in my blood, shed for you and for all people for the forgiveness of sin. Do this for the remembrance of me." Gathered into one by the Holy Spirit, we pray as Jesus taught, "Our Father, who art in heaven, hallowed be thy name. Thy kingdom come, thy will be done, on earth as it is in heaven. Give us this day our daily bread, and forgive us our trespasses, as we forgive those who trespass against us. And lead us not into temptation, but deliver us from evil. For thine is the kingdom, and the power, and the glory, forever and ever. Amen." All are welcome at the table of the Lord. Please be seated.

0: And remember, I am with you always to the end of the age. Matthew's gospel ends with this passage, known as the Great Commission. Jesus makes one last appearance to his apostles and commissions them to make disciples by baptizing in the name of the Holy Trinity and teaching what he commanded. But he also makes a promise to them that this is the beating heart of this gospel. He will be with them always. The disciples had been with Jesus for 3 unforgettable years, and they had learned a great deal from him. But now it was time for them to learn one more truth. Jesus did not have to be physically present to be with them. Through the gift of the Holy Spirit, he would always be with them in a more powerful, new way. We could read these words of Jesus because the apostles did as Jesus commanded. With Jesus' help and guidance, their commission is now ours, and the promise Jesus made is for us as well. God blessed us, encourages us, and guides us as we continue his mission to love and bless this world.
1: As you are able, please stand. Now may the body and blood of our Lord Jesus Christ strengthen you and keep you in God's grace forever. Amen. Amen. The Lord bless you and keep you. The Lord make his face to shine upon you and be gracious to you. The Lord look upon you with favor and give you peace. Amen. Amen. Before we depart, I'd like to thank the choir for filling us up this past school year. They are now on summer hiatus, but thank you, choir, and God bless your ministry. Let's give our appreciation to the church choir. We sing our sending song, 540, Go Make Disciples.

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You have been listening to First Lutheran Church in Bemidji, Minnesota. 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Next week, we also start our service out at the fairgrounds. So if that interests you, that service starts at 10 a.m. Arrive in your cars, stay in your cars, bring your pets, bring your coffee. Come and be a part of that service. Heavenly Father, we pray for those who are suffering from illness, pain, or disease. We ask that you would bring healing to their bodies and relief from their suffering. We pray that you would give them strength and courage to endure, knowing that you are with them always. We pray for those who are struggling with emotional and mental health issues. We ask that you would bring peace to their troubled minds and hearts, and that you would heal any emotional wounds or trauma. We pray that they would feel your love and comfort in a tangible way. We also pray for those who are in need of spiritual healing. We ask that you would fill them with your Holy Spirit and renew their faith. We pray that they would experience the joy and peace that comes from deep relationship with you. We know that you are a God of miracles, and we ask that you would perform miracles of healing in their lives as those we love. We offer this prayer in the name of Jesus Christ, our Lord and Savior. Today at 1:30 is our pie and ice cream social. Everyone is invited. I checked out the pie list this morning, and looks very intriguing. Lots of choices. That starts at 1:30, so come and enjoy the pie, the ice cream, and the fellowship. The mission of Jesus' followers is to continue the mission of Jesus himself by proclaiming the gospel through their words and deeds. As you go out in the days ahead, live in peace, and the God of love and peace be with you always. This is your announcer, John, wishing you God's peace. Thank you for being a part of our service today at First Lutheran Church here in Bemidji.

Just a note, it is always exciting to visit with people who are considering membership in our congregation, especially with when you hear their stories about what has drawn them into our community and into our church and why they want to take the next step. In many ways, we longer-term members take for granted much of the ministry we undertake. But new members continue to remind us why First Lutheran is important and how we make a difference in our community. 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
1: Stevens, the U.S. still considering Iran's latest peace proposal. This as U.S. forces fired on a ship heading towards an Iranian port that would violate the U.S. blockade.
2: After issuing 20 warnings to a Gambia-flagged vessel trying to sail towards an Iranian port, a U.S. aircraft fired on the ship with a Hellfire missile, hitting the ship's engine room and disabling that vessel.
1: And that's Fox's Jeff Paul. Two Carroll County, Virginia sheriff's deputies fired on Friday night during a welfare check. Deputy Logan Utt died of his injuries. A massive manhunt now underway in Virginia for the alleged shooter, Michael Puckett, considered armed and dangerous.
3: U.S. Marshals are offering a $10,000 reward for information leading to his arrest.
1: Fox 8 reporter Gretchen Spenger, the second deputy, was saved by his bulletproof vest. 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
13: Sunshine mixed with clouds at times today, with daytime highs approaching 82. Winds out of the southeast, 8 to 15 miles per hour. Cloudy skies expected tonight, lows around 55. Slight chance of thunderstorms tomorrow. High temperatures reach up to 79. Cloudy skies with a few peaks of sun. And that's your forecast. I'm weatherology meteorologist Kara Foster. Get the latest weather updates online at minnesotadailyweather.com. Right now, it's 59 degrees.
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8: Sunshine mixed with clouds at times today, with daytime highs approaching 82. Winds out of the southeast, 8 to 15 miles per hour. Cloudy skies expected tonight, lows around 55. Slight chance of thunderstorms tomorrow, high temperatures reach up to 79. Cloudy skies with a few peaks of sun. And that's your forecast. I'm weatherology meteorologist Kara Foster. Get the latest weather updates online at minnesotadailyweather.com. Right now, it's 59 degrees.
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FM 94.3, AM 1300, The Legends. Ann Murray, I Believe in You. Ray Stevens and the Hee-Haw Gospel Quartet in there. Here is Tennessee Ernie Ford on The Legends. The Gospel Hour.

0: 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And we're going to take our news break and come back with more here on the Gospel Hour on The Legends.
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2: Stevens, the U.S. still considering Iran's latest peace proposal. This as U.S. forces fired on a ship heading towards an Iranian port that would violate the U.S. blockade.
3: After issuing 20 warnings to a Gambia-flagged vessel trying to sail towards an Iranian port, a U.S. aircraft fired on the ship with a Hellfire missile, hitting the ship's engine room and disabling that vessel.
2: And that's Fox's Jeff Paul. Two Carroll County, Virginia sheriff's deputies fired on Friday night during a welfare check. Deputy Logan Utt died of his injuries. A massive manhunt now underway in Virginia for the alleged shooter, Michael Puckett, considered armed and dangerous.
4: U.S. Marshals are offering a $10,000 reward for information leading to his arrest.
2: Fox 8 reporter Gretchen Spenger, the second deputy, was saved by his bulletproof vest. 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
8: Sunshine mixed with clouds at times today, with daytime highs approaching 82. Winds out of the southeast, 8 to 15 miles per hour. Cloudy skies expected tonight, lows around 55. Slight chance of thunderstorms tomorrow. High temperatures reach up to 79. Cloudy skies with a few peaks of sun. And that's your forecast. I'm weatherology meteorologist Kara Foster. Get the latest weather updates online at minnesotadailyweather.com. Right now, it's 59 degrees.
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FM 94.3, AM 1300, The Legends, Porter Wagoner, Teardrops Falling in the Snow. The Lewis family and Gene Watson in there. Here's Don Gibson on the Gospel Hour here on The Legends.

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5: Sunshine mixed with clouds at times today, with daytime highs approaching 82. Winds out of the southeast, 8 to 15 miles per hour. Cloudy skies expected tonight, lows around 55. Slight chance of thunderstorms tomorrow. High temperatures reach up to 79. Cloudy skies with a few peaks of sun. And that's your forecast. I'm weatherology meteorologist Kara Foster. Get the latest weather updates online at minnesotadailyweather.com. Right now, it's 59 degrees.
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1: Listen, you're my brother, cause

0: Brother, there's a reckoning coming in the morning. You better get ready, cause I'm giving you warning. Everybody's gonna have a wonderful time up there. Listen here, my sister, we're not leaving you out. You may not be a preacher, but you sing and shout. What's the use to worry if you've been redeemed? Cause heaven's even better than a miser's dream. Think about the trouble, you can save some soul. Tell them what to do to reach the shining goal. Surely you can show them how to find the light to make the whole thing right.
1: Lordy, everybody's gonna have religion and glory. 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Everybody's gonna have a wonderful time up there.
0: Glory, hallelujah.
1: Brother, there's a reckoning coming in the morning. You better get ready, cause I'm giving you warning.
0: Everybody's gonna have a wonderful time up there. When your tribulation seems to darken the way, that's the time to get down on your knees and pray. Everybody's going to have the troubles too. You've got to be so careful about the things you do. We're going down the valley, going one by one.

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3: Should you go first and I remain to walk the road alone? I'll live in memory's garden, dear, with happy days we've known. In spring I'll wait for roses red when fades the lilac's blue. And in early fall when brown leaves call, I'll catch a glimpse of you. Should you go first and I remain for battles to be fought, each thing you've touched along the way will be a hallowed spot. I'll hear your voice, I'll see your smile, though blindly I may grope. The memory of your helping hand will buoy me on with hope.

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No less than shatters she'll ever creep in to make this life seem droll. We've known so much of happiness, we've had our cup of joy, and memory is one gift of God that death cannot destroy. 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

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That does it for me today. I'll be back tomorrow for Pepsi's Morning Memories. We have one more song, then we'll have Weekend in the Country after just around the corner. Be back tomorrow for Pepsi's Morning Memories. God bless.

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1: So, holding the line with Iran, President Trump is said to be sticking to his demands for a deal.
2: President Trump making clear the military option remains on the table if Iran doesn't sign his deal. Secretary of War Pete Hegseth traveled to Singapore, where he echoed President Trump's desire to reach an agreement with Iran.
1: Fox's Trey Yingst, Iran's top negotiator, has reportedly said there is no trust in the enemy's promises. Cracking down with a curfew outside an immigration detention center in Newark, New Jersey.
3: Vehicle access will be strictly limited to those with verified official business in the area. This curfew will remain in effect nightly from 9 p.m. to 6 a.m. until further notice.
1: Fox's Madeline Rivera, yesterday some protesters started a fire and threw fireworks. America's listening to Fox News.
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15: Sunshine mixed with clouds at times today, with daytime highs approaching 82. Winds out of the southeast, 8 to 15 miles per hour. Cloudy skies expected tonight, lows dip down to about 55. Slight chance of thunderstorms tomorrow, highs around 79, more clouds and sun. That's your forecast. I'm weatherology meteorologist Paul Trombley. Get the latest weather updates online at minnesotadailyweather.com. Right now, it's 61 degrees.
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16: Hi, everyone. I'm Craig Orndorff. Welcome to Weekend in the Country, the show where we listen to the country music memories. Hello again, my friends. So good to be with you once again as we get ready for another edition of the show that features some of the greatest country music of our lifetime. Hope everything's wonderful in your world, and thanks for stopping by for a little bit today. And coming up today, a little something different. We're going to break the normal format and revive a theme that we began a few weeks ago, the colors of country. Yeah, there are so many songs that have a color in their title. Obviously, it was the inspiration for this theme, and we brought it back again this year to celebrate America 250. So throughout the year, we'll have the colors red, white, and blue. And our first episode was blue, and we had so many left over. This is Blue Part 2. Now, nice little rhyme there. You know, that should be a song title, Blue Part 2. You know, you broke up with somebody, got back together, and then broke up again. That's a hit right there. I can see those royalty checks come rolling in right now. But I'll worry about that later. Right now, we have to get to our playlist. And we begin today, ironically, with the man in black.
17: Hello, I'm Johnny Cash.

Johnny Cash wrote Folsom Prison Blues when he was about 21 years old. And in 1956, it became his second top 10 hit. Then, 12 years later, that recording made at Folsom State Prison became a number one on the country chart and made the top 40 on the Hot 100, and it earned him a Grammy. But while we're being detained in California, let's bring in a Golden State group. Here's Southern Pacific, New Shade of Blue. Watch the

There's Southern Pacific, a band made up of guys who were better known with other bands. There's Keith Knudsen and John McPhee of the Doobie Brothers, Stu Cook from Creedence Clearwater Revival, David Jenkins of Pablo Cruz, and their lead singer Kurt Howell on that one, New Shade of Blue, a number two record in 1988. Well, we might as well just make this a California segment because our next group is also from the Los Angeles area. A couple of sisters from Manhattan Beach, Christine and Janice Oliver, Sweethearts of the Rodeo. This is Blue to the Bone.

know, our last two songs were on the chart at the same time. New Shade of Blue from Southern Pacific and Blue to the Bone by Sweethearts of the Rodeo. They both debuted on the Billboard Hot Country Singles chart on the first week of August in 1988. And Blue to the Bone would be a number five record for Sweethearts of the Rodeo, and a connection to our next song. Janis and Christine took their name from the 1968 album Sweetheart of the Rodeo by The Byrds. And one of the members of The Byrds was Chris Hillman, who of course was the lead singer of the Desert Rose Band. Here they are with He's Back and I'm Blue.

The Desert Rose Band, California natives all. Chris Hillman came from San Diego County. Herb Peterson was from Berkeley. And John Jorgensen was actually born in Madison, Wisconsin. But when he was just a year old, his family moved to Redlands, California. And that was the band's first country number one hit. He's Back and I'm Blue. It topped the countdown in 1988. Well, we can't leave out this Californian. Here's Merle Haggard. Everybody's Had the Blues.

0: Merle Haggard and the Strangers, Everybody's Had the Blues, a number one song from 1973. It's Blues Songs Part 2 on today's Weekend in the Country.
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15: North Country weather.
16: Sunshine mixed with clouds at times today, with daytime highs approaching 82. Winds out of the southeast, 8 to 15 miles per hour. Cloudy skies expected tonight. Lows dip down to about 55. Slight chance of thunderstorms tomorrow. Highs around 79. More clouds and sun. That's your forecast. I'm weatherology meteorologist Paul Trombley. Get the latest weather updates online at MinnesotaDailyWeather.com. Right now, it's 61 degrees.
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0: Today, we've thrown off the shackles of our rigid program format, like the rebels we are, and we've revived a theme that we began a few weeks ago. This is Colors of Country, Blue, Part 2. And we've got a couple here from Alan Jackson. First up, the Mercury Blues.
19: Well,

0: There's Alan Jackson from the fall of 1993 and Mercury Blues. That would top out at number two on the countdown. And not too long after that, Ford would pay him a lot of money to use that tune in their truck commercials. Well, Alan released another blues song a few months later. This was an old rock and roll hit, the Summertime Blues.
1: Well, I'm

Summertime Blues was a top 10 hit for Eddie Cochran in 1958. Then Alan Jackson recorded the tune as kind of a sequel to Chattahoochee. And it was another big hit, a three-week chart topper in the summer of 1994. Well, let's do another twin spin, a couple of blues songs from Jim Reeves. First up, Blue Boy.

Bootlow Bryant wrote Blue Boy, and it became a hit for Jim Reeves, going to number 2 on the country chart in 1958. Well, Gentleman Jim recorded this next song in 1962, but it wasn't released as a single until 1966, after he had passed away. This is Blue Side of Lonesome. I'm

0: Blues Side of Lonesome, a song written by the man they called the Blind Balladeer, Leon Payne. Among the songs in his catalog, Lost Highway, I Love You Because, You've Still Got a Place in My Heart, and that one, Blues Side of Lonesome, a posthumous number one for Jim Reeves in 1966. And we've got the blues again today on Weekend in the Country.
1: You think a ticket for not wearing your seatbelt is the worst that could happen? 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That ticket? That was nothing. Click it. 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
8: North Country weather.
9: Sunshine mixed with clouds at times today, with daytime highs approaching 82. Winds out of the southeast, 8 to 15 miles per hour. Cloudy skies expected tonight. Lows dip down to about 55. Slight chance of thunderstorms tomorrow. Highs around 79. More clouds and sun. That's your forecast. I'm weatherology meteorologist Paul Trombley. Get the latest weather updates online at MinnesotaDailyWeather.com. Right now, it's 61 degrees.
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0: I'm Craig Orndorff, coming to you from the Shenandoah Valley of Virginia. Today, we brought back the theme of Colors of Country. This episode is titled Blue Songs Part 2. And here's Mel McDaniel. Baby's got her blue jeans on. Down on-

0: Baby's Got Her Blue Jeans On. That's Mel McDaniel. You know, that was his only number one hit. It topped the countdown in early 1985. Well, 10 years earlier, Donna Fargo had a top 15 hit with this record.
1: Hello, little

Not only was Donna Fargo a fine singer, but she was a great songwriter. She wrote just about all of her hits, including that one. Hello, Little Bluebird. That made it to number 14 on the country charts in the summer of 1975. Well, the accolades I gave for Donna Fargo also go for our next singer, Don Gibson. It's been-

0: another tune from 1958. Don Gibson there and Blue Blue Day. And among the session players were Chet Atkins, Floyd Kramer, and the backing vocals from the Jordanaires. Oh, and that was a number one tune as well. You're all decked out in blue once again on Weekend in the Country.
1: You think a ticket for not wearing your seatbelt is the worst that could happen? A fine, an inconvenience, a little embarrassment. 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Suddenly, a ticket doesn't seem so bad. That ticket? That was nothing. Click it. Don't risk it. Paid for by NHTSA.
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13: North Country weather.
14: Sunshine mixed with clouds at times today, with daytime highs approaching 82. Winds out of the southeast, 8 to 15 miles per hour. Cloudy skies expected tonight. Lows dip down to about 55. Slight chance of thunderstorms tomorrow. Highs around 79. More clouds and sun. That's your forecast. I'm weatherology meteorologist Paul Trombley. Get the latest weather updates online at MinnesotaDailyWeather.com. Right now, it's 61 degrees.
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0: Today, we've ditched the format and we've gone back to a recurring theme of colors of country. It's a second go-around of blues songs. Here's Mel Tillis with the Good Woman Blues.
18: My name you will find on the tail of my shirt. I'm a Tennessee hustler.

0: Lonnie Melvin Tillis, Mel Tillis, who grew up near West Palm Beach, Florida. After a stint in the Air Force and doing a number of odd jobs, he moved to Nashville, became a songwriter, and then a performer. And that was a number one tune for him in the fall of 1976, Good Woman Blues. Yeah, it's another episode of The Colors of Country. This is Blues Songs Part 2. Here's one from Crystal Gayle, The Blues Side.
1: It's the

top 10 song in 1980 for Crystal Gayle, The Blues Side. And tickling the ivories there was Pig Hargis, yep, the same man who played on her big hit, Don't It Make My Brown Eyes Blue. And now, Marty Robbins.

0: in 1956, Mitch Miller, who was the A&R man at Columbia Records, had a song that he thought would be a hit on both the pop and country charts. It was Singin' the Blues. Now, for the pop version, he selected Guy Mitchell. And for the country audience, he went with Marty Robinson. And indeed, the song was a huge smash. It was a 10-week number one for Guy Mitchell on the pop chart. And Marty Robbins took the tune to the top of the country countdown for 13 weeks. Well, that's going to do it for hour number one. We'll take a break and come back with more blues songs on Weekend in the Country.
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2: Stevens, President Trump reportedly wants some amendments made to any possible peace deal with Iran, but is not publicly backing down.
3: I'm in no hurry. I'd like to say I'm in a hurry because, you know, gasoline prices are going to come tumbling down. But if you're going to be in a hurry, you're not going to make a good deal. And slowly but surely, we're getting, I think, what we want. And if we don't get what we want, we're going to end it a different way.
2: And that's the president on Fox's My View with Laura Trump. New Jersey's governor asking for calm from anti-ICE protesters in Newark.
4: I urge those protesting outside of Delaney Hall to bring the temperature down so we can focus on the detainees and their families. 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
10: North Country weather.
11: Sunshine mixed with clouds at times today, with daytime highs approaching 82. Winds out of the southeast, 8 to 15 miles per hour. Cloudy skies expected tonight. Lows dip down to about 55. Slight chance of thunderstorms tomorrow. Highs around 79. More clouds and sun. That's your forecast. I'm weatherology meteorologist Paul Trombley. Get the latest weather updates online at minnesotadailyweather.com. Right now, 65.
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0: It's hour two of Weekend in the Country. I'm your host, Craig Orndorff, and a happy weekend to you wherever you are and whatever you're doing. And thanks for tagging along for part two of the show. Well, today we have gone back to May of 1988, when compact discs officially outsold vinyl records for the very first time. Cassettes were the number one seller of music, but CDs would pass them in about 3 years. Now, the first CD album from Don Williams was Traces. That came out in October of 87, and it featured the song at number 10 on the countdown this week in 1988, Another Place, Another Time.
12: Oh, it's late

Don Williams, Another Place, Another Time. I mentioned that was from his album Traces, which didn't even make the album chart, but it still produced 4 top 10 singles. Another Place, Another Time was the second track from that project, sitting at number 10 this week in 1988. That would reach number 5. We are indeed playing the most popular country songs from this Memorial Day weekend 38 years ago. And from the survey of radio playlists, this was the 9th most popular song, If It Don't Come Easy, by Tanya Tucker.

0: Tanya Tucker with Survey Song number 9 this week in 1988, If It Don't Come Easy. That was about to become her 9th number 1 song. Well, here Memorial Day weekend of 88, it was presidential primary season. Ronald Reagan was finishing up his second term, and his vice president, George Bush, had wrapped up the nomination. For the Democrats, it was more competitive, with Jesse Jackson making a strong run, but Massachusetts Governor Michael Dukakis had pretty much locked it up. The thing is, party members weren't really thrilled with either of the nominees.
1: In California, Michael Dukakis promises health insurance for everyone.
2: I want to provide decent and affordable health care and basic health insurance for every citizen and every family in this country.
1: He makes lots of promises on the campaign trail. It's a grab bag of domestic initiatives totaling several billion dollars. But critics call Dukakis' spending plans too vague. His campaign says it's his vision for the nation, not specific numbers, that matter.
3: George Bush preached party unity this week in the Republican West.
4: This party is going to be unified with only one purpose, and that is to whip whoever the Democrat is in the fall, Dukakis or Jackson, bring them on.
3: But there's rumbling on the Republican right. Conservatives are suspicious of what they call the vice president's establishment liberal origins and his flip-flops on abortion and economics. As a result, the right wing has put a price tag on its enthusiastic support, namely, a strong conservative for vice president.
0: Jacqueline Adams and Bill Whitaker for CBS, reporting from the campaign trail here in the spring of 1988. And this weekend, song number 8 on the country countdown was from the Desert Rose Band, He's Back and I'm Blue.

0: Desert Rose Band, Chris Hillman, Herb Peterson, and John Jorgensen. He's back and I'm blue. Countdown song number 8 this week in 1988 from their self-titled debut album, and it would be their first number 1.
1: Defrocked Assemblies of God preacher Jimmy Swaggart, his worldwide ministry crumbling under the weight of a sex scandal and an expanding financial crisis, returned to the pulpit today. This is the first time Swaggart has been in the pulpit since he tearfully confessed to a moral sin 3 months ago. He preached on healing and forgiving, saying what is past, and he will now follow God's will. Swaggart admitted his membership and contributions have fallen off, but he vowed to rebuild his troubled worldwide ministry.
2: Now, Jimmy Swaggart, how many of you know Jimmy Swaggart is back in the pulpit? According to the church, the Assemblies of God, they set him down, they suspended him for a year, and he came back after 3 months on his own, started preaching. Now, remember when Jim Baker got into his problems? Swaggart came out and said, Baker shouldn't come back for at least 2 years. But James took a 3-month crash course in cleansing or something. At the Evelyn Woods School, or got de-bimboed or whatever, and he's back.
0: Some good ones from Johnny Carson there. Yeah, you remember when late nights were funny. And the comedians had a field day with the Jimmy Swaggart return. And it was Bruce Hall reporting for CBS. Oh, and completely coincidental. Next up on the countdown is another Louisianan. Thankfully, no scandals. This is Joel Sanye at number 7, No More, One More Time.

0: No More, One More Time. That's Joel Sanye with his very first top 10 record at its peak of number 7 this week in 1988.
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18: North Country weather.
19: Sunshine mixed with clouds at times today, with daytime highs approaching 82. Winds out of the southeast, 8 to 15 miles per hour. Cloudy skies expected tonight, lows dip down to about 55. Slight chance of thunderstorms tomorrow, highs around 79, more clouds and sun. That's your forecast. I'm weatherology meteorologist Paul Trombley. Get the latest weather updates online at minnesotadailyweather.com. Right now, 65.
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0: Hey, Craig Orndorff here, just taking my regular weekly trip down memory lane. Thanks for joining me. It's always good to have company, and the more the merrier. Well, today we're wandering back through May of 1988, and at number 6 on the countdown that week were the O'Kanes.

0: The O'Kanes, Jamie O'Hara and Kieran Kane at number 6 this week, 1988, One True Love. That would move up the chart 2 more notches.
1: Reagan administration officials today confirmed the details of their talks with Panama's General Manuel Noriega and defended the negotiations' most controversial feature, dropping American drug indictments against Noriega in return for his leaving Panama. Following yesterday's high-level review at the White House, U.S. officials stressed that the negotiations, while serious, are currently on hold, and neither Noriega nor President Reagan has agreed to any of the elements.
0: Manuel Noriega was one of the names in the news here in May of 1988. He was hanging on to power in Panama, but only a little while longer. We'd go get him at the end of 89. Now, there was Jacqueline Adams again reporting for CBS. Well, who else were we talking about? Sonny Bono became mayor of Palm Springs, California. When he tried to open a restaurant there, he got so frustrated by the local government, he decided to run for mayor, and he won convincingly. Back in April, the wedding of Burt Reynolds and Lonnie Anderson. The marriage was tumultuous, the divorce was a bitter one. Well, we had Carson a few minutes ago, and on TV, that was about the only thing going on. It was the end of the season. But you still had Late Nights with Johnny and then Dave Letterman on NBC. Nightline was on ABC, and Joan Rivers had her talk show on Fox. The top-rated shows this past year, Cosby was number one, followed by Family Ties and Cheers. Then Murder, She Wrote. Golden Girls, 60 Minutes, Night Court, Growing Pains, Moonlighting, and Who's the Boss? Shows that came to an end this season, Magnum, St. Elsewhere, Facts of Life, Spencer for Hire, Cagney and Lacey, and Punky Brewster. But the fall season would be delayed because Hollywood writers were on strike. Those were some of the things going on as we were sliding into summer here in 1988. And we slip on back to the countdown now at number 5 with the Oak Ridge Boys. This is True Heart. So-

0: The Oak Ridge Boys and True Heart had its peak of number 5 for Dwayne Allen, Joe Bonzel, Steve Sanders, and Richard Sturban. Let's check out some headlines from here in May of 1988. After 8 years, Soviet troops were pulling out of Afghanistan.
1: The first convoy of 1,200 Soviet troops pulled up stakes in the eastern provincial capital of Jalalabad early this morning. If the current plans hold, half of the roughly 100,000 Soviet troops in Afghanistan will leave by the middle of August. The remainder are to pull back into the Soviet Union by the end of the year.
0: That was Tom Fenton of CBS. May 4th, Henderson, Nevada, an explosion at a rocket fuel plant.
2: The series of massive explosions demolished the plant where additives for NASA's space shuttle rocket fuel were produced. Flying debris struck workers being evacuated from a nearby marshmallow factory. There were concussions, broken arms and legs, and many broken eardrums. Windows were shattered, some miles away. Walls buckled, and doors were blown off their hinges in a nearby housing development.
0: All of our reports are from CBS. That was Terry Drinkwater on the PepCon disaster. Amazingly, only 2 fatalities, but 372 injured. May 14th, a tragic auto collision near Carrollton, Kentucky.
3: It was one of the worst bus accidents in U.S. history. It happened shortly after 11 p.m., a pickup truck traveling in the wrong direction on Interstate 71. The vehicle slammed into this church bus, loaded with teenagers returning from a night of fun at an amusement park.
0: Harold Dow with the details on the crash that killed 27. The driver of the pickup was intoxicated. He was more than 2.5 times over the limit. And on May 16th, Surgeon General C. Everett Koop said, "Don't smoke."
4: I would say it is just as addictive as heroin or cocaine.
5: Acknowledging that it's impractical to ban tobacco, he suggested no cigarettes in vending machines, no free samples, no sales to minors. Licensing of cigarette sales just as liquor sales are licensed, and a new warning label.
0: Susan Spencer, as C. Everett Koop, threw his smoking gun on the tobacco industry on May 16, 1988. And no doubt the response from anti-smoking groups was the same as the title of song number 4 this week, I Told You So. Here's Randy Travis.

0: Randy Travis first recorded I Told You So in 1982, but he was an unknown back then. Lee Greenwood passed on it, Barbara Mandrell recorded it but did not release it. But he had finally broken through as he started recording his album Always and Forever. So he brought back the song, and that would become his sixth number one, and the fourth from that LP. I Told You So was sitting at number four this week in 1988. We're dusting off memories from 38 years ago on This Weekend in the Country.
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8: North Country weather.
9: Sunshine mixed with clouds at times today, with daytime highs approaching 82. Winds out of the southeast, 8 to 15 miles per hour. Cloudy skies expected tonight. Lows dip down to about 55. Slight chance of thunderstorms tomorrow. Highs around 79. More clouds and sun. That's your forecast. I'm weatherology meteorologist Paul Trombley. Get the latest weather updates online at minnesotadailyweather.com. Right now, 65.
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0: I'm Craig Orndorff here in the Shenandoah Valley of Virginia, reaching out to you in great places like Bryson City, North Carolina, where they listen on classic country WBHN. We're coming in strong in Marathon, Wisconsin on WCWB. And they've got us on KRRM, Rogue River, Grants Pass, Medford, and Ashland, Oregon. Hey, today we're counting down the hits from this week in 1988, and we're up to number three with Earl Thomas Conley, What She Is. There's a lot.

0: Thomas Conley, What She Is, number 3 this week in 1988. Next week, it would be number 1, the middle of 7 in a row, and it would be his 15th of all time. And now, it's sports time from this week in 88. Memorial Day weekend means racing.
1: The pace car will actually see the checkered flag first, and there is the checkered flag alongside the yellow. Rick Mears has won his third Indianapolis 500, and Chevrolet has won at Indy.
2: Waltrip, a beautiful line. Here comes Wallace moving to the inside. Wallace pulling ever so much closer as they come to the stripe. And he drives into the grass, Wallace, as he finally has to settle for second place. It'll be Darrell Waltrip, the first man in history to win this event 4 times.
0: Ken Squire for TBS on the call of Darrell Waltrip winning the Coca-Cola 600. The story of the race was the Hoosier tire blowouts. And Paul Page called Rick Mears winning his third Indy 500. Well, some baseball news. Home runs were down. No talk of cork bats and juiced up baseballs this season. There's about a 25% drop. Now, you'd think strikeouts were up, but they were down too. Many thought it might have been the weather. It had been a cool start. But others said that umpires had been told to call strikes higher in the zone. Only the powerful A's were showing much pop this season. But the light-hitting L.A. Dodgers would surprise Oakland in the World Series. Horse racing winning colors took the Derby. Risen Star, who was third, won the Preakness and would win the Belmont. NHL, Edmonton swept Boston. NBA, the Lakers beat the Pistons in 7. And in tennis, French Open, Steffi Graf would win the Grand Slam. Mats Wilander won in Paris. He also took the Australian and would win the U.S. Open as well. And that's a run through sports from this week in 1988. And right back to the countdown now. We're up to number 2. It's Ronnie Millsap getting vocal help from his top songwriter, Mike Reed. Old Folks. He's

0: Old Folks, Roddy Millsap with Mike Reed, at its peak of number two this week in 1988. That snapped Ronnie's streak of eight consecutive number one songs. And the tune in the top spot is coming up next on Weekend in the Country.
1: 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Suddenly, a ticket doesn't seem so bad. That ticket? That was nothing. Click it. 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
11: Sunshine mixed with clouds at times today, with daytime highs approaching 82. Winds out of the southeast, 8 to 15 miles per hour. Cloudy skies expected tonight. Lows dip down to about 55. Slight chance of thunderstorms tomorrow. Highs around 79. More clouds and sun. That's your forecast. I'm weatherology meteorologist Paul Trombley. Get the latest weather updates online at minnesotadailyweather.com. Right now, 65.
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0: Well, now it's time for the classic country feature, where we go back even further from our spotlight year. And today we're going back another 30 years to May of 1958, when the number one song was by Marty Robbins.
14: Just

0: Just Married, a two-week number one for Marty Robbins, and it was there this week in 1958. And now, we're up to the number one song from this week in our spotlight year, 1988. And the top news story from that weekend was happening in Moscow.
1: President Reagan has finished his first day at the summit here at the Kremlin. In the initial round of face-to-face talks, the president and Mikhail Gorbachev wrestled over the human rights issue. The Russians are not happy about the American emphasis on it, and they let Mr. Reagan know it. But Gorbachev did not let that dispute mar the president's arrival to a warm Moscow welcome. There was a brilliant sunshine and a low-key greeting as President Reagan arrived for his fourth summit and his first trip ever to the Soviet Union. The formal ceremonies were in the splendor of a 200-foot-long gilded reception room at St. George's Hall in the Kremlin Palace. Mikhail Gorbachev, referring to this first visit by President Reagan, said, "It is better to see once than to hear 100 times. As for the summit, he told the president, important tasks lie ahead, and said it is incumbent upon the two leaders to discuss the major aspects of disarmament. Both nations, he said, long for a safe world. President Reagan, speaking of the gradual progress in U.S.-Soviet relations over recent years, noted that differences still remain. The president said, we have taken our work step by step, and have come here to continue that work. The only unscheduled event on the president's schedule was a visit with Mrs. Reagan to Arbat Street, a popular shopping area and pedestrian mall. On Arbat Street, the Reagans were caught in a crush of security agents who struggled against the mob of well-wishers and traveling news people.
0: NBC's Gary Cutley on the Moscow summit between President Reagan and General Secretary Gorbachev. They finalized the Intermediate-Range Nuclear Forces Treaty among their 4 days together, and it was happening this weekend in 1988. Meanwhile, back here at home at the summit of the country music world for the second week in a row was Kathy Mattea, 18 Wheels and a Dozen Roses.
2: Charlie's

0: Kathy Mattea's previous single, Go and Gone, became her first number one. 18 Wheels and a Dozen Roses made it two in a row, a song written by Paul and Gene Nelson that would become her signature song from the album Untasted Honey, and number one this week in 1988. And that's it for this week's show, everybody. We're all out of time. It's been great having you here, and I'll see you back next weekend. And until then, this is Craig Orndorff saying so long for Weekend in the Country.
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2: I'm Pam Puzo. Opposing views on the Sunday shows concerning the conflict with Iran.
3: I'm looking at this with a sense of optimism, knowing that President Trump is a great deal maker. He's not going to take a bad deal, but we may be able to put something in place that will absolutely help resurrect Iran and put them in a position where they can never have a nuclear weapon.
2: Senate Republican Bill Hagerty.
4: Frankly, Iran is stronger than they were 90 days ago before this war because they've used their cheap and lethal drones not just to close the Strait of Hormuz, but to attack our partners and allies in the region.
2: Senate Democrat Chris Coons, both men appearing on Fox News Sunday. There's no treatment and no vaccine, but global health officials say five people have recovered from a rare strain of Ebola that's spreading rapidly in eastern Congo. 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
14: A blend of clouds and sun this afternoon with highs around 81. Southeasterly winds 8 to 15 miles per hour. 55 tonight, cloudy skies. Mainly cloudy skies expected tomorrow. Slight chance of thunderstorms. Daytime highs approaching 79. That's your forecast. I'm weatherology meteorologist Paul Trombley. Get the latest weather updates online at minnesotadailyweather.com. Currently 70.
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I get to thinking lots of times about back when I was a lad, of the old home place where I grew up, of the days both good and bad. My overalls were hand-me-downs, my shoes were full of holes. I used to walk 4 miles to school every day, through the rain, the sleet, and the cold. I've seen the nights when my daddy would cry for the things that his family would need. But all he ever got was a Badland farm and 7 hungry mouths to feed. And yet our home fire never flickered once, 'cause when all these things went wrong, Mama took the hymn book down and Mama sang a song.

I've been rocked to sleep many a night to the tune of What a Friend. And come morning, Rock of Ages would wake me gently once again. And then Daddy would reach up and he'd take the Bible down and he'd read it loud and long. And I always felt that maybe our home was blessed when Daddy would say, Mama, sing a song. 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

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For you see, my mother sings in heaven now, around God's golden throne. 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
6: North Country weather.
7: A blend of clouds and sun this afternoon with highs around 81. Southeasterly winds 8 to 15 miles per hour. 55 tonight, cloudy skies. Mainly cloudy skies expected tomorrow. Slight chance of thunderstorms. Daytime highs approaching 79. That's your forecast. I'm weatherology meteorologist Paul Trombley. Get the latest weather updates online at minnesotadailyweather.com. Currently 70.
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1: Bill walked me to my door last night, and he said, "Before I go, there's something about our love affair that I have a right to know." I said, "Let's not stand out here like this. What would the neighbors think? Why don't we just step inside, and I'll fix us both a drink?"

William's hands were shaking as he took his glass of wine. And I could see we both felt the same. And when his eyes met mine, I said, who we love and why we love, it's hard to understand.

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She doesn't want to see your face, and she wishes you were dead. Now I know we both love her, and I guess we always will.

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1: I'm Pam Puzo. Opposing views on the Sunday shows concerning the conflict with Iran.
2: I'm looking at this with a sense of optimism, knowing that President Trump is a great deal maker. He's not going to take a bad deal. But we may be able to put something in place that will absolutely help resurrect Iran and put them in a position where they can never have a nuclear weapon.
1: Senate Republican Bill Hagerty.
3: Frankly, Iran is stronger than they were 90 days ago before this war because they've used their cheap and lethal drones not just to close the Strait of Hormuz, but to attack our partners and allies in the region.
1: Senate Democrat Chris Coons, both men appearing on Fox News Sunday. There's no treatment and no vaccine, but global health officials say five people have recovered from a rare strain of Ebola that's spreading rapidly in eastern Congo. 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
4: 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That ticket? 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
9: North Country weather.
10: A blend of clouds and sun this afternoon with highs around 81. Southeasterly winds 8 to 15 miles per hour. 55 tonight, cloudy skies. Mainly cloudy skies expected tomorrow. Slight chance of thunderstorms. Daytime highs approaching 79. That's your forecast. I'm weatherology meteorologist Paul Trombley. Get the latest weather updates online at minnesotadailyweather.com. Currently 70.
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9: A blend of clouds and sun this afternoon with highs around 81. Southeasterly winds 8 to 15 miles per hour. 55 tonight, cloudy skies. Mainly cloudy skies expected tomorrow. Slight chance of thunderstorms. Daytime highs approaching 79. That's your forecast. I'm weatherology meteorologist Paul Trombley. Get the latest weather updates online at minnesotadailyweather.com. Currently 70.
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10: Well, he walks out in the arena, all dressed up to the brim. Said he just came down from a place called Highland Rim. Well, he said he came to ride the horse, the one they call the Brute. But he didn't look like a cow.

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1: Paul Stevens. President Trump is reportedly demanding some changes to the latest peace proposal reached by U.S. and Iranian negotiators. This as White House officials are warning Iran.
2: If President Trump agrees to this deal, I would tell the Iranian leaders right now, he will enforce it, and both military and economically.
1: Treasury Secretary Scott Bessent on Fox's Sunday Morning Futures. New Jersey's governor, meantime, asking for changes from the feds after more anti-ICE protests in Newark.
3: Restore visitation for families. Provide appropriate care and medical for all detainees, especially the most vulnerable. Give detainees a meaningful chance to review their cases. Stop pressuring them into signing deportation documents.
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13: North Country weather.
14: A blend of clouds and sun this afternoon with highs around 81. Southeasterly winds 8 to 15 miles per hour. 55 tonight, cloudy skies. Mainly cloudy skies expected tomorrow. Slight chance of thunderstorms. Daytime highs approaching 79. That's your forecast. I'm weatherology meteorologist Paul Trombley. Get the latest weather updates online at minnesotadailyweather.com. Right now, 74.
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I know this is the same road I took the day I left home, but it sure looks different now. Well, I guess I look different too, 'cause time changes everything.

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1: A blend of clouds and sun this afternoon with highs around 81. Southeasterly winds 8 to 15 miles per hour. 55 tonight, cloudy skies. Mainly cloudy skies expected tomorrow. Slight chance of thunderstorms. Daytime highs approaching 79. That's your forecast. I'm weatherology meteorologist Paul Trombley. Get the latest weather updates online at minnesotadailyweather.com. Right now, 74.
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1: Stevens, President Trump is reportedly demanding some changes to the latest peace proposal reached by U.S. and Iranian negotiators. This as White House officials are warning Iran.
2: If President Trump agrees to this deal, I would tell the Iranian leaders right now, he will enforce it, and both military and economically.
1: Treasury Secretary Scott Bessent on Fox's Sunday Morning Futures. New Jersey's governor, meantime, asking for changes from the feds after more anti-ICE protests in Newark.
3: Restore visitation for families. Provide appropriate care and medical for all detainees, especially the most vulnerable. Give detainees a meaningful chance to review their cases. Stop pressuring them into signing deportation documents.
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12: A blend of clouds and sun this afternoon with highs around 81. Southeasterly winds 8 to 15 miles per hour. 55 tonight, cloudy skies. Mainly cloudy skies expected tomorrow. Slight chance of thunderstorms. Daytime highs approaching 79. That's your forecast. I'm weatherology meteorologist Paul Trombley. Get the latest weather updates online at minnesotadailyweather.com. Right now, 74.
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6: North Country weather.
7: A blend of clouds and sun this afternoon with highs around 81. Southeasterly winds 8 to 15 miles per hour. 55 tonight, cloudy skies. Mainly cloudy skies expected tomorrow. Slight chance of thunderstorms. Daytime highs approaching 79. That's your forecast. I'm weatherology meteorologist Paul Trombley. Get the latest weather updates online at MinnesotaDailyWeather.com. Right now, 74.
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1: News. I'm Carmen Roberts. President Trump says time is on his side in securing a deal with Iran. He told Fox News over the weekend the U.S. is very close to a good deal.
2: Slowly but surely, we're getting, I think, what we want. And if we don't get what we want, we're going to end it a different way.
3: President Trump making clear that the military option remains on the table if Iran doesn't sign his deal.
1: Fox's Trey Yingston, Tel Aviv. 61 candidates are on the ballot for California governor, with Tuesday's primary to decide which two, regardless of party, will move on to the general election in November.
4: Polls have shown former State Attorney General Javier Becerra, a Democrat, leading the pack. Fellow Democrat billionaire Tom Steyer and Republican Steve Hilton are within the top three.
1: Fox's Madeline Rivera. 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
10: North Country weather.
11: A mix of clouds and sun this afternoon, with daytime highs approaching 81. Southeasterly winds, 8 to 15 miles per hour. Mainly cloudy skies expected tonight, 55. Slight chance of thunderstorms tomorrow. Highs level off around 79. Cloudy skies expected. And that's your forecast. I'm weatherology meteorologist Paul Frombly. Get the latest weather updates online at minnesotadailyweather.com. Right now, 75.
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Working for the state, I'm the highway patrol. Well, you'll know me when you see me, cause my door's painted white with my siren screaming and my flashing red light. 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
5: North Country weather.
6: A mix of clouds and sun this afternoon, with daytime highs approaching 81. Southeasterly winds, 8 to 15 miles per hour. Mainly cloudy skies expected tonight, 55. Slight chance of thunderstorms tomorrow. Highs level off around 79. Cloudy skies expected. And that's your forecast. I'm weatherology meteorologist Paul Frombly. Get the latest weather updates online at MinnesotaDailyWeather.com. Right now, 75.
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I got sidetracked in El Paso, stopped to get myself a map. 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
3: News. I'm Carmen Roberts. President Trump says time is on his side in securing a deal with Iran. He told Fox News over the weekend the U.S. is very close to a good deal.
4: Slowly but surely, we're getting, I think, what we want. And if we don't get what we want, we're going to end it a different way.
5: President Trump making clear that the military option remains on the table if Iran doesn't sign his deal.
3: Fox's Trey Yingston, Tel Aviv. 61 candidates are on the ballot for California governor, with Tuesday's primary to decide which two, regardless of party, will move on to the general election in November.
6: Polls have shown former State Attorney General Javier Becerra, a Democrat, leading the pack. Fellow Democrat billionaire Tom Steyer and Republican Steve Hilton are within the top three.
3: Fox's Madeline Rivera. 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
13: North Country weather.
14: A mix of clouds and sun this afternoon, with daytime highs approaching 81. Southeasterly winds, 8 to 15 miles per hour. Mainly cloudy skies expected tonight, 55. Slight chance of thunderstorms tomorrow. Highs level off around 79. Cloudy skies expected. And that's your forecast. I'm weatherology meteorologist Paul Frombly. Get the latest weather updates online at MinnesotaDailyWeather.com. Right now, 75.
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6: North Country weather.
7: A mix of clouds and sun this afternoon, with daytime highs approaching 81. Southeasterly winds, 8 to 15 miles per hour. Mainly cloudy skies expected tonight, 55. Slight chance of thunderstorms tomorrow. Highs level off around 79. Cloudy skies expected. And that's your forecast. I'm weatherology meteorologist Paul Frombly. Get the latest weather updates online at MinnesotaDailyWeather.com. Right now, 75.
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In 49 and went to Detroit working on assembly line. The first year they had me putting wheels on Cadillacs. 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

When I punched in with my big lunchbox with help from my friend, I left that day with a lunchbox full of gear. I've never considered myself a thief, but GM wouldn't miss just one little piece, especially if I strung it out over several years. 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

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About that time, my wife walked out, and I could see in her eyes that she had her doubts. But she opened the door and said, "Honey, take me for a spin." So we drove uptown just to get the tags, and I headed to ride on down Main Drag. I could hear everybody laughing for blocks around. But up there at the courthouse, they didn't laugh, 'cause to type it up, it took the whole staff. And when they got through, the title weighed 60 pounds.

Yeah, Red Rider, this is the Cottonmouth and the Psycho Billy Cadillac. Come on. Haul. This is the Cottonmouth and Negatory on the cost of this machine there, Red Rider. You might say I went right up to the factory and picked it up. It's cheaper that way.

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1: News. I'm Carmen Roberts. Opposing views on the Sunday shows concerning the conflict in Iran. Senate Republican Bill Hagerty.
2: I'm looking at this with a sense of optimism, knowing that President Trump is a great deal maker. He's not going to take a bad deal, but we may be able to put something in place that will absolutely help resurrect Iran and put them in a position where they can never have a nuclear weapon.
1: From Senate Democrat Chris Coons.
3: Frankly, Iran is stronger than they were 90 days ago before this war because they've used their cheap and lethal drones not just to close the Strait of Hormuz, but to attack our partners and allies in the region.
1: Both men on Fox News Sunday. There is no treatment and no vaccine, but global health officials say five people have recovered from a rare strain of Ebola that is rapidly spreading in eastern Congo. 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
4: 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That ticket? That was nothing. 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
9: North Country weather.
10: Sunshine mixed with clouds at times this afternoon, with daytime highs approaching 81. Winds out of the southeast, 8 to 15 miles per hour. Lows dip down to about 54. Tonight, mainly cloudy. Slight chance of thunderstorms tomorrow. Highs level off around 80. Overcast skies. And that's your forecast. I'm weatherology meteorologist Paul Frombly. Get the latest weather updates online at minnesotadailyweather.com. Right now, 78.
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and we just can't wait for no unicorn. The ark started moving, it drifted with the tide. Then unicorns looked up from the rocks and they cried. And the waters came down and sort of floated them away. And that's why you never seen a unicorn to this very day.

0: 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The never-ending giveaway is on and it's official. We're never going to stop giving stuff away. And you want to get in on this promotion because there's some really cool things to be had. 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We even have a Summer of Golf tour card. 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
5: North Country weather.
6: Sunshine mixed with clouds at times this afternoon, with daytime highs approaching 81. Winds out of the southeast, 8 to 15 miles per hour. Lows dip down to about 54. Tonight, mainly cloudy. Slight chance of thunderstorms tomorrow. Highs level off around 80, overcast skies. And that's your forecast. I'm weatherology meteorologist Paul Frombly. Get the latest weather updates online at minnesotadailyweather.com. Right now, 78.
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0: 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The 20th annual Ride for the Troops is next weekend, and it's a three-day event all at the Bemidji Eagles Club. For the 20th year, they are doing, of course, the walleye dinner at the Eagles Friday night at 6. They have Rick Adams starting at 7. Saturday, a car, bike, truck, and trike show. That's from 11 till 2 with live music 4 to 6. That's Fool's Gold. And then the ride is on Sunday. It starts with a buffet breakfast at 9 a.m., recognition and awards at 10:30, the national anthem at 10:55, and the kick stands up. The ride starts at 11. The 20th annual Ride for the Troops. It's next weekend, three big days. Log on today and find out more information. 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
2: News. I'm Carmen Roberts. Opposing views on the Sunday shows concerning the conflict in Iran. Senate Republican Bill Hagerty.
3: I'm looking at this with a sense of optimism, knowing that President Trump is a great deal maker. He's not going to take a bad deal, but we may be able to put something in place that will absolutely help resurrect Iran and put them in a position where they can never have a nuclear weapon.
2: From Senate Democrat Chris Coons.
4: Frankly, Iran is stronger than they were 90 days ago before this war because they've used their cheap and lethal drones not just to close the Strait of Hormuz, but to attack our partners and allies in the region.
2: Both men on Fox News Sunday. There is no treatment and no vaccine, but global health officials say five people have recovered from a rare strain of Ebola that is rapidly spreading in eastern Congo. 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
11: North Country weather.
12: Sunshine mixed with clouds at times this afternoon, with daytime highs approaching 81. Winds out of the southeast, 8 to 15 miles per hour. Lows dip down to about 54. Tonight, mainly cloudy. Slight chance of thunderstorms tomorrow. Highs level off around 80. Overcast skies. And that's your forecast. I'm weatherology meteorologist Paul Frombly. Get the latest weather updates online at minnesotadailyweather.com. Right now, 78.
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sleep, but I was up real early, wondering when I'd get my release. Later on, we got more hot bologna, eggs and gravy, and by now I wasn't quite so hard to please. 2 days later, when I thought that I had been forgotten,

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He said the judge will be here any day. The jailer had a wife, and let me tell you, she was awful, but she brought that hot bologna every day. And after 7 days, she got to looking so much better. I asked her if she'd like to run away.

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5: North Country weather.
6: Sunshine mixed with clouds at times this afternoon, with daytime highs approaching 81. Winds out of the southeast, 8 to 15 miles per hour. Lows dip down to about 54. Tonight, mainly cloudy. Slight chance of thunderstorms tomorrow. Highs level off around 80. Overcast skies. And that's your forecast. I'm weatherology meteorologist Paul Frombly. Get the latest weather updates online at MinnesotaDailyWeather.com. Right now, 78.
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How old was I when I first seen old Rivers? 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Well, that old fella did a heap of work. Spent his whole life walking plowed ground. He had a one-room shack not far from us, and, well, we was about as poor as him. He had one old mule he called Midnight, and I trailed along after them. He used to plow them rows straight and deep, and I'd come along there behind, busting up clods with my own bare feet. Old Rivers was a friend of mine. The sun would get high and that mule would work, and old Rivers would finally say, "Whoa." He'd wipe his brow and lean back in the reins and talk about a place he's gonna go. He'd say, "One of these days, I'm gonna climb that mountain, walk up there among them clouds where the cotton's high and the corns are growing and they ain't no fields to plow.

0: I got a letter today from the folks back home, and they're all fine. Crops is dry. Down near them end, Mom said, son, you know old rivers died. Sitting here now in this new plowed earth, trying to find me a little shade. With the sun beating down across the fields, I see that mule, old rivers, and me. Now, one of these days, I'm gonna climb that mountain, walk up there among them clouds, where the cotton's high and the corns are growing, and there ain't no fields to plow. With the sun beating down across the fields, I see that mule, old rivers, and me.
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2: Fox News, I'm Carmen Roberts. Republicans, including Senator Bill Hagerty, are optimistic President Trump can secure a deal with Iran.
3: Whatever the deal may be, it's going to be a performance-oriented deal with real checkpoints. This isn't going to be like the JCPOA, where the Obama administration just used American dollars, used you know, billions of dollars of cash.
2: But Democrat Senator Chris Coons tells Fox News,
4: we're not succeeding in overthrowing this regime just by attacking them more and more. And we are paying the cost. In this last week that I've been at home in Delaware, the number one thing I hear from Delawareans is about the costs of gas and groceries.
2: Coons says that he is not as optimistic. In Newark, New Jersey, last night, anti-ICE protests near the detention center turned violent again, but not as severely as previous nights. 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
8: North Country weather.
9: Sunshine mixed with clouds at times this afternoon, with daytime highs approaching 81. Winds out of the southeast, 8 to 15 miles per hour. Lows dip down to about 54. Tonight, mainly cloudy. Slight chance of thunderstorms tomorrow. Highs level off around 80. Overcast skies. And that's your forecast. I'm weatherology meteorologist Paul Frombly. Get the latest weather updates online at minnesotadailyweather.com. Right now, 78.
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0: 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It's the never-ending giveaway because we are always giving away stuff. 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This is incredible. 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
6: North Country weather.
7: Mainly cloudy skies expected tonight with lows around 54. Southeast winds 5 to 10 miles per hour. Slight chance for storms tomorrow. Highs around 80. Overcast skies. Partly cloudy skies tomorrow night. Lows level off around 51. And that's your forecast. I'm weatherology meteorologist Paul Frombly. Get the latest weather updates online at MinnesotaDailyWeather.com. Right now, it's 76 degrees.
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2: I'm Carmen Roberts. Republicans, including Senator Bill Hagerty, are optimistic President Trump can secure a deal with Iran.
3: Whatever the deal may be, it's going to be a performance-oriented deal with real checkpoints. This isn't going to be like the JCPOA, where the Obama administration just used American dollars, used you know, billions of dollars of cash.
2: But Democrat Senator Chris Coons tells Fox News,
4: "We're not succeeding in overthrowing this regime just by attacking them more and more, and we are paying the cost." In this last week that I've been at home in Delaware, the number one thing I hear from Delawareans is about the costs of gas and groceries.
2: Coons says that he is not as optimistic. In Newark, New Jersey, last night, anti-ICE protests near the detention center turned violent again, but not as severely as previous nights. 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
12: North Country weather.
13: Mainly cloudy skies expected tonight with lows around 54. Southeast winds 5 to 10 miles per hour. Slight chance for storms tomorrow. Highs around 80. Overcast skies. Partly cloudy skies tomorrow night. Lows level off around 51. And that's your forecast. I'm weatherology meteorologist Paul Frombly. Get the latest weather updates online at MinnesotaDailyWeather.com. Right now, it's 76 degrees.
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1: Well, when I was a kid, I'd take a trip every summer down to Mississippi to visit my granny and her antebellum world. 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

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All the way down to the Amen pew, where sat Sister Bertha Better Than You, who'd been watching all the commotion with sadistic glee. 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

0: 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Stay up to date on the forecast because you just never know. 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
6: North Country weather.
7: Mainly cloudy skies expected tonight with lows around 54. Southeast winds 5 to 10 miles per hour. Slight chance for storms tomorrow. Highs around 80, overcast skies. Partly cloudy skies tomorrow night. Lows level off around 51. And that's your forecast. I'm weatherology meteorologist Paul Frombly. Get the latest weather updates online at minnesotadailyweather.com. Right now, it's 76 degrees.
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1: News. I'm Jim Ausman. Here's what's happening. Kentucky's governor is reacting to the new book by Jill Biden that's caused a buzz in Democratic circles. Andy Beshear on NBC.
2: Well, what I see is a first lady that loves her husband, that is fiercely protective, and I'm not going to criticize that.
1: Meantime, Texas Senate candidate Ken Paxton is facing off against Democrat James Tallarico for one of that state's Senate seats.
3: They understand how important Texas is, not just because of the majority, but also because we are Texas. We haven't lost a statewide race since 1994, and this isn't the time to do it. We need to unite, and we need to fight together, and I'm willing to do that, and I certainly think they are too.
1: Paxton on Fox's Sunday Morning Futures. He'll meet with Senate Republican leaders later this week. 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
7: North Country weather.
8: Mainly cloudy skies expected tonight with lows around 54. Southeast winds 5 to 10 miles per hour. Slight chance for storms tomorrow. Highs around 80, overcast skies. Partly cloudy skies tomorrow night. Lows level off around 51. And that's your forecast. I'm weatherology meteorologist Paul Frombly. Get the latest weather updates online at MinnesotaDailyWeather.com. Currently, it's 77 degrees.
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0: 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The never-ending giveaway is on, and it's official. We're never going to stop giving stuff away. 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
4: North Country weather.
5: Mainly cloudy skies expected tonight with lows around 54. Southeast winds 5 to 10 miles per hour. Slight chance for storms tomorrow. Highs around 80, overcast skies. Partly cloudy skies tomorrow night. Lows level off around 51. And that's your forecast. I'm weatherology meteorologist Paul Trombley. Get the latest weather updates online at MinnesotaDailyWeather.com. Currently, it's 77 degrees.
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0: AM 1300 and FM 94.3 The Legends. It's a Yacht Rock weekend on the mix. 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
2: News. I'm Jim Ausman. Here's what's happening. Kentucky's governor is reacting to the new book by Jill Biden that's caused a buzz in Democratic circles. Andy Beshear on NBC.
3: Well, what I see is a first lady that loves her husband, that is fiercely protective, and I'm not going to criticize that.
2: Meantime, Texas Senate candidate Ken Paxton is facing off against Democrat James Tallarico for one of that state's Senate seats.
4: They understand how important Texas is, not just because of the majority, but also because we are Texas. We haven't lost a statewide race since 1994, and this isn't the time to do it. We need to unite, and we need to fight together, and I'm willing to do that, and I certainly think they are too.
2: Paxton on Fox's Sunday Morning Futures. He'll meet with Senate Republican leaders later this week. 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
8: North Country weather.
9: Mainly cloudy skies expected tonight with lows around 54. Southeast winds 5 to 10 miles per hour. Slight chance for storms tomorrow. Highs around 80. Overcast skies. Partly cloudy skies tomorrow night. Lows level off around 51. And that's your forecast. I'm weatherology meteorologist Paul Frombly. Get the latest weather updates online at MinnesotaDailyWeather.com. Currently, it's 77 degrees.
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5: North Country weather.
6: Mainly cloudy skies expected tonight with lows around 54. Southeast winds 5 to 10 miles per hour. Slight chance for storms tomorrow. Highs around 80, overcast skies. Partly cloudy skies tomorrow night. Lows level off around 51. And that's your forecast. I'm weatherology meteorologist Paul Frombly. Get the latest weather updates online at MinnesotaDailyWeather.com. Currently, it's 77 degrees.
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1: I'm Carmen Roberts. Iran's president has reportedly asked the country's supreme leader to let him resign, claiming he's been shut out of major decision-making. Meantime, President Trump says he's pushing for a good deal with Iran. Fox's Trey Yingst has more from Tel Aviv.
2: President Trump making clear the military option remains on the table if Iran doesn't sign his deal. Secretary of War Pete Hegseth traveled to Singapore, where he echoed President Trump's desire to reach an agreement with Iran.
1: In Newark, New Jersey tonight, crackdown will include a curfew outside that ICE detention center.
3: Vehicle access will be strictly limited to those with verified official business in the area. This curfew will remain in effect nightly from 9 p.m. to 6 a.m. until further notice.
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7: North Country weather.
8: Mainly cloudy skies expected tonight with lows around 54. Southeast winds 5 to 10 miles per hour. Slight chance for storms tomorrow. Highs around 80. Overcast skies. Partly cloudy skies tomorrow night. Lows level off around 51. And that's your forecast. I'm weatherology meteorologist Paul Trombley. Get the latest weather updates online at MinnesotaDailyWeather.com. Currently, it's 74 degrees.
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0: It's the 20th anniversary. Ride for the Troops. 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
2: Peace, love, and positive vibes. 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
0: Then on Saturday, it's Cars and Caffeine from 9 a.m. to 11 a.m. And then at 11 a.m., it's the second annual Ride for the Troops Car, Bike, Truck, and Trike Show. 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
4: Mainly cloudy skies expected tonight with lows around 54. Southeast winds 5 to 10 miles per hour. Slight chance for storms tomorrow. Highs around 80, overcast skies. Partly cloudy skies tomorrow night. Lows level off around 51. And that's your forecast. I'm weatherology meteorologist Paul Frombly. Get the latest weather updates online at MinnesotaDailyWeather.com. Currently, it's 74 degrees.
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0: 94.3 and AM 1300, The Legends. NASCAR is back this coming Saturday and Sunday. 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And the Cracker Barrel 400 Sunday at 5 for the NASCAR Cup Series. 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
2: Fox News, I'm Carmen Roberts. Iran's president has reportedly asked the country's supreme leader to let him resign, claiming he's been shut out of major decision-making. Meantime, President Trump says he's pushing for a good deal with Iran. Fox's Trey Yingst has more from Tel Aviv.
3: President Trump making clear the military option remains on the table if Iran doesn't sign his deal. Secretary of War Pete Hegseth traveled to Singapore, where he echoed President Trump's desire to reach an agreement with Iran.
2: In Newark, New Jersey tonight, a crackdown will include a curfew outside that ICE detention center.
4: Vehicle access will be strictly limited to those with verified official business in the area. This curfew will remain in effect nightly from 9 p.m. to 6 a.m. until further notice.
2: Fox's Madeline Rivera reporting. 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
11: North Country weather.
12: Mainly cloudy skies expected tonight with lows around 54. Southeast winds 5 to 10 miles per hour. Slight chance for storms tomorrow. Highs around 80. Overcast skies. Partly cloudy skies tomorrow night. Lows level off around 51. And that's your forecast. I'm weatherology meteorologist Paul Frombly. Get the latest weather updates online at MinnesotaDailyWeather.com. Currently, it's 74 degrees.
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8: North Country Weather.
9: Mainly cloudy skies expected tonight with lows around 54. Southeast winds 5 to 10 miles per hour. Slight chance for storms tomorrow. Highs around 80. Overcast skies. Partly cloudy skies tomorrow night. Lows level off around 51. And that's your forecast. I'm weatherology meteorologist Paul Trombley. Get the latest weather updates online at MinnesotaDailyWeather.com. Currently, it's 74 degrees.
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1: 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Wileski, Mesner, row two, Ramsrud, Binkley, and Van Mill in the back. For Gresseth out in front. He'll step away, straightaway lead here on this street stock feature.

Cole Gresseth, your leader, followed by Chris Dudley, Scotty Mesner, Wileski, Binkley, Van Mill, and Ramsrud. The street feature here on your Sunday evening. Cole Gresseth out of Hardwood, North Dakota, leads him at the flag stand. Followed by Chris Dudley, Scotty Mesner, Derek Wileski. And Van Mill moves into your top five. No women racers here in the street stocks tonight.

Wileski pushing through one and two, goes over the backside and turns one and two. He'll fall back and can't keep a fire in it, so that'll bring out the caution flag. He'll go tailback, causing that caution, and that's just what Dudley and Mesner needed, but Cole Gresson flat out flying in the 19 out of Harwood, North Dakota. He'll be your leader before the caution. Chris Dudley will have choice. High or low for row number two. Scotty Mesner will have to take the other. Van Mill will move to the bottom of row number two, followed by Binkley, Ramtrude, and Wileski. We'll go tailback, causing